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1: It's back. 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

0: 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Chad Tyson, big congrats going out to David, who picked up $1,000 of Rock the Bank cash.
1: It's going to go towards miscellaneous bills and maybe some dog food.
0: I thought I heard a dog there, David. Congrats on what a man. You guys can be next 9 a.m. tomorrow. 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

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Chad Tyson, Savannah Bananas had a record-breaking weekend. Saturday, they staged their biggest game ever with about 102,000 fans showing up at Texas A&M's Kyle Field to see the show. They got a bunch of big venues they're hitting this summer, including Great American Ballpark in Cincinnati, Wrigley Field in Chicago, and also Gillette in Foxborough. Bananas website. More details over there.

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1: Okay, it's time to get back into things tonight. I guess some Motley Crue on the way after Nirvana. Heads up, reminder, Live Nation Summer Live Sale officially wrapping up tomorrow. May 50th, a final day on that. So if you've not taken advantage, knock it out. Motley Crue on the list. $30 all in tickets.

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1: 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And again, top of every hour after that through 5 p.m. So rock on the job tomorrow here on the air or the Free iHeart app. Might win some money.

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1: Chad Tyson, thanks for hanging tonight. A couple requests now for Disturbed this evening, so we'll do one from them after Def Leppard, and later this hour, we'll talk about Mother's Day, because that's coming up this weekend.

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1: Chad Tyson, thanks for hanging out tonight. Mother's Day coming up this weekend. National Retail Federation says we're going to be spending a bunch of money on about $38 billion, which averages out to about $284 per mom. So make sure you're taking care of mom. If you're looking for cash, we got more to hook up tomorrow with Rock the Bank. Next shot at $1,000 with that, 9 a.m. tomorrow morning. I also saw this over the weekend in regards to moms and Mother's Day.

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1: Chad Tyson, so could the Super Bowl be headed to Cleveland in the future? I mean, it's a possibility. Commissioner Roger Goodell was on hit at the groundbreaking ceremony for the Browns' new stadium and said, yeah, this will be an ideal place for it. But he also pointed out that the other parts of the city's infrastructure might not be such a great place for the Super Bowl. But, I mean, still got to build the stadium first, right? So, be a ways off, man.

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2: It's back. 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That thing's got a Hemi. 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Jimmy Dunn visits too. 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
1: Ken Tyson, Rush hitting the road for the 50-something tour. That gets fired up next month. And the late Neil Peart's widow has finally broke her silence on everything. Carrie, she talked to the New York Times for a new feature that's out now. We'll dive into that next.

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1: Chad Tyson, thanks for hanging out tonight. The Hooters drummer was on hand at the Foo Fighters show in Jersey this past weekend. And there's an Alon Rubin tie-in there and also a Dave Grohl tie-in. We'll talk more about that a little bit later this hour tonight.

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1: Chad Tyson, thanks for hanging out tonight. It's the Foo Fighters back there. Their new drummer, Lon Rubin, welcomed a special guest backstage at their show Saturday this past weekend at Starland Ballroom in Jersey. It was his first drum teacher, David Usikkanen, who was actually the drummer for the Hooters. And I guess Lon introduced him to Dave Grohl, but Dave didn't realize who it was until after they met. So while on stage, Dave told the audience that when he was like 16 years old, he was inspired to buy a yellow drum kit, which was what David played in the video for the Hooters hit and We Dance, and it was that yellow kit that Dave played on the Nevermind album from Nirvana. Dave also cut a video to send to David apologizing for not knowing who he was, but thanking him, saying, if it wasn't for you and your awesome video, Nevermind would have sounded like crap. And that video's out on Instagram. Make sure you want to check it out. Foo's back on stage this Friday at Welcome to Rockville.
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1: Dad Ty, some big congrats going out to Doug, who picked up $1,000 of Rock the Bank cash.
2: Well, my wife and I are trying to plan our 20th anniversary thing. So this will help a little bit.
1: Right on, man. What do you get somebody for a 20th anniversary? Is that the gasoline anniversary? These days, maybe. How much that is. 9 a.m. tomorrow. Next chance to win the money. Keep an ear out.

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1: It's back. The Buzz Mother Trucking Giveaway with Foss Motors. 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

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Ted Tyson, Spirit Airlines shut down over the weekend, and now there is a movement for Americans to buy the airline. Not American Airlines, Americans, like the people, us. More on that next tonight. Nirvana now. Just come as you are.

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1: Chad Tyson back into things here on the air and everywhere on iHeartRadio tonight. Let's keep the Shut Up and Rock, Shut Up and Rocking with some Def Leppard. 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

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If you're in a disagreement, want to know who the DB is, we'll help you figure it out.

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1: Chad Tyson, thanks for hanging out tonight. Former Metallica bassist Jason Newsted making some news. He's been battling throat cancer for about the past year. Recently got the all clear, which is great news. He was on a recent episode of the Let There Be Talk podcast, and I said in about a week, it'll be a year. May 8th of 2025, I underwent a procedure for throat cancer. They took a bunch of stuff out, so the cavern inside of my head is different than it was, but we got it early, and I got my free and clear about 3 weeks ago, so I beat it. So great news there, man. His Chop House band actually hitting the road for a U.S. tour a little bit later this year on July 1st. And I get some Metallica on the way next for you guys tonight. Keep it here for Whom the Bell Tolls. Just a few.
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1: Ken Tyson, that's pretty much going to wrap things up for the show tonight. Thanks for hanging out. I'll talk to you back here tomorrow night around 7 and leave you with some Metallica tonight. Yeah, that bell, my signal to get out of here. So I'm going to roll Stacy's in next. Crank this one up, man. Have a great rest of the night.

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It's Stacy, and can you believe I've never seen the Scorpions? So coming home to Las Vegas. Coming home. 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
1: Used to have a poster on my wall in high school. 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
1: It's Stacey, and the Rock and Roll Hall of Fame announced their 2026 inductee. So that ceremony taking place in November. Iron Maiden, Oasis, Billy Idol, Phil Collins.

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1: It's Stacy and a ton of dates if you want to go see Metallica at the Sphere. This is killer. The cool part is, I mean, the set lists are going to be vast. Kind of like their no-repeat weekends that they did for the 72 Seasons tour. They know what they're doing.

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3: Perfect.
1: So she's got two men in her life.
2: I never.
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It's Stacy, and a lot of like 2000s, 90s movies even that are female-led getting sequels. Is this the year of the female sequel? Not even remakes, but sequels. Devil Wears Prada 2 is coming. Practical Magic 2 is coming. Yeah!

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Because a computer doesn't get goosebumps from a killer guitar solo. Guaranteed human.

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1: It's Stacy, and for the kids, or for adults probably, Looney Tunes returning to the big screen. If Coyote versus Acme, with Will Forte starring in this one as like the lawyer defending all the cartoon characters against Acme. John Cena in this one as well. That'll be out in the summertime.

100.3 WHEB. Stacy hanging with you. It's time for some GNR. One, two, I almost said GNO, which is Girls Night Out. Very different. Guns N' Roses.

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1: Dan, how many of us have gone to work with no underwear on?
2: I'll go one.
1: We've all done
3: it.
1: Except,
3: you didn't see it. I closed my legs.
1: Except Kelly. You never gone freestyle?
4: No.
3: That's
4: never,
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1: Never rode bareback?
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1: You never freed laundry. Willie? Freed Willie the whale?
5: Or maybe, maybe you had a fun night before.
1: No, that didn't happen.
5: And the other one, your underwear's in a crime scene bag.
1: Hype. Wow.
3: I don't know about that.
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100.3 WHEB. It's Stacy and Motley Crue going to be embarking on the summertime tour. And John Five, who's been playing with them, says they're going to be playing some deep cuts. He loves playing the deep cuts. And for the band's upcoming tour, there are some surprises for fans.

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It's Stacy, and hope you're having a good day today, taking in all of life's little joys, like the windshield wipers lining up like a click on your favorite song.

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1: When I was in college, I painted, and a couple of other people I knew that were there, and they were always, you know, they always think we're drunk. And there it began. Yeah.
2: And then one day, we were doing an event, and there was a table full of painters. And half of them kind of got the joke,
1: yeah.
2: And half of them wanted to kill Scotty. And yeah. I'm like, you know he's kidding, right? I mean, you painters are in on it. It's yeah. a joke.
3: You guys are always picking on painters. So this is my point, is if you show me four painters, I'll show you a fifth.
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2: It's Stacy, and who's going to play John Bon Jovi? 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A Bon Jovi biopic is going to be coming to the big screen. 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

0: shuffle going. Yeah. Me and the band put it together last night.
1: Nice.
0: Scott, yeah. So we were working, you know.
1: Like that.
0: We just do instrumentals, you know. Hi, y'all.
1: Hi, y'all.
2: Hi.
0: Welcome to the Morning Buzz. My name's Greg.
3: Hi, Greg.
0: Hi. I go counterclockwise, starting with my right hand and going backwards on the clock. The very lovely Laura J. Boyce in a dress that just says
2: Cinco
0: de Mayo.
2: That's
0: yeah,
2: for.
0: Very, very nice.
2: Thanks.
0: Very, very nice. You know, also in a dress that says Cinco de Mayo. If I go further around the clock to about my 11 a.m., Scott McMullen, who also looks like a cornucopia of fruits and tacos.
2: Yeah. Black shorts, black collared shirt.
0: Yeah.
2: Black socks?
0: Yeah, pretty much.
1: Camouflage sneakers.
0: Yeah.
2: Okay.
1: I mixed it up today.
0: He's got no feet.
2: He added some color.
0: Yeah, yep. There you go. There you go. That's big for Scotty.
1: Yep.
0: And at my 9 o'clock, about, I'd say 4 feet, maybe 4 feet from me to my left,
4: hello,
0: is Kelly Brown, ladies and gentlemen. The latest addition to Instagram. You shocked us all yesterday. Hmm. I don't know what the numbers are at. You know, but you did a good job yesterday.
4: I'll have to check my Instagram this morning.
0: Kayla's working in the other studio. She is here. But yeah, she's doing something right now. So yeah, welcome to Tuesday. It's a big day. Big day. Of course, it's yes, Cinco de Mayo. Yes, we are going to be at Margarita's Mexican Restaurant in Portsmouth later today. 3 o'clock to 5. Come by after work. Hang out, you know?
2: Get out of work early.
0: Yeah. Maybe even leave work early is good, too. It's going to be a really warm day.
2: Yes.
0: The wind was whipping pretty much yesterday.
2: There are wind advisories for today also.
0: Mm-hmm.
2: So it will be windy, but it'll be warm.
0: Mm-hmm. Okay, I'll take it. Did some work in the yard yesterday on the pool and stuff like that. That was good. So we got that going on for us. It also happens to be a legal Tuesday, which Buzz Legal Advisor, Attorney Ryan Russman, will be in to answer your legal question. You got a legal question? He's going to be here. You just email your question into any one of us on the show, and you can get some free legal advice. Where do you get that? Okay?
1: Free legal.
0: Nobody's getting charged for a phone call.
1: Nope.
0: You got a question? Maybe you want to know if you have a case. Maybe you want to know how you should handle a certain situation. You know? That's what the counselor will be here for. It was interesting yesterday, Kelly and Laura. I'm telling you because Scotty doesn't care. Listening to the fallout, the Monday morning and Monday afternoon fallout from the Celtics loss. Boy,
2: yeah,
0: everybody's got something to say.
2: I didn't listen to any
0: You're
2: of it.
0: You're better off because of it.
2: It didn't fit into my day.
4: It's one of those you don't want to tune in and read the articles. I'll read some of the articles. I won't listen to all the bitching on the radio.
0: Everybody knows better. Everybody's bitching, you know. And Jaylen Brown sat down and did some stuff, too, on Instagram, too. Not a good look sometimes. I don't like it.
4: Come on.
0: But then he showed video evidence of, you know, of what he was talking about. And
4: offensive
0: then that does kind of go, look at this. This guy didn't get called. This guy didn't get called. He actually showed clips from the game and said he pushed off. And I'm like, wow, all right, okay. Anyway, interesting stuff. So today's Tuesday. Jimmy Dunn's going to be here, too, today.
1: Nice.
0: We got that. And I don't know if you noticed, yesterday we talked about the mother trucking giveaway.
1: Yeah, we did.
0: This is as badass a vehicle as we have ever had the pleasure of giving away to one of you. It is a 2026 Ram 1500 DC650. Loaded, fully loaded. It's packing a supercharged Hemi. So that baby's got some beef to it. And thank you, Foss Motors. We're gonna get our first people in on that today. So that's going on.
1: My buddy fired that up yesterday in the parking lot. Demanded respect.
2: Did it rev your engine?
1: I was like, whoa.
0: And then I took it back and I gave it to the Foss Motors people back. And I jumped in my little truck. But no, it was a lot of fun to drive. So we'll give you a shot at that. What else is going on? Anything going on, Kelly Brown? Anything going on with you yesterday?
4: Well, you know, Monday is Market Basket Monday.
0: I
4: visit Ma.
0: Yeah.
4: I got some restocked the Panda Puffs.
0: Mm-hmm.
4: Roadkill, if you want any Panda Puffs.
1: Thank you.
4: You've turned me down recently, but they're here for you.
0: Kelly,
1: thank you. I appreciate it.
0: Kelly vacillates between Panda Puffs cereal and Leapin' Lemurs.
4: Leapin' Lemurs.
1: Yep.
4: You know?
1: Yep.
0: That's his.
1: Which I'm not going to make fun of him about. I tried him a couple weeks ago at the grocery store.
0: Not bad.
4: And I got some pretzel sticks too. Snyder's of Hanover, of course. So I'm ready to rock with my snacks and breakfast.
0: You filled up with snacks. Mm-hmm. You're good to go. Scotty, how about you?
1: I had a ton of things that needed to be done at the house yesterday. So I did that. Sadie came over. We had dinner and it was a nice, relaxing evening.
0: Nice.
1: So, yes. And happy birthday to Amy this morning.
0: There you go. Yep. Happy birthday. Mm-hmm. Happy birthday, Amy. And Laura, what about you?
3: Spent some time at Ortho with Dylan to go over what the plan is for his
0: toe. So it is broken and he has no big toenail.
3: Correct. Aye. So we're still in the bleeding process. So,
0: nice.
3: And so crutches for a week. So I will be leaving the show every day this week for just trying to figure out rides.
0: Yeah, you do what you gotta do. Yeah. Well, you know that.
3: Well, I was like, oh my gosh. I'm like, I love Cinco. I'm going to be at Marcus in Portsmouth. Oh.
0: Yeah.
3: Can you hobble from the bus stop home with crutches?
0: You do what you got to do.
3: Yeah, so Ortho, and then his coach made him the baseball manager of their team. So he went to baseball. I went to scouts because I still have Cub Scouts on Mondays. So it was, every which way.
0: Yeah. I'd resign from everything. I'm resigning from everything.
3: Nice. It's hard now because he can't play baseball. So he's the manager, but he still wants to go and support his team.
0: Of course he does.
3: He can't do scouts, like, because we're training for chuck wagon. He can't pull a wagon. But I'm still a scout leader, so I still have to go to scouts. It's, a little weird.
0: Yeah, that's a reason why you shouldn't volunteer for everything. Right there. There's a testimony.
4: He loves football so much. So did you spin it like, hey, this did not happen during football season?
3: That's all he does. Yeah. He tells me, I only play this sport, basketball. I only play this sport, baseball, to get to football season. Okay. That's all he cares about. Yeah, August 1st, that he'll be ready for training camp.
0: I know somebody else who did that. All right, yeah, so there you go. That's good. I pretty much I got home after I dropped off the mother truck to our friends at Foss Motors, and then went home, did some work, did some video stuff, and then... And then we have shepherd's pie. And any day we have shepherd's pie at my house,
1: so good.
0: It's like a celebration, honestly. Because not only is it giving me joy yesterday, it will give me joy today. And tomorrow, shall I want it?
1: That is.
0: You know what I mean?
1: That is the best.
0: So there's going. That's what we got going on. We start with the early buzz this morning. Let us know what you want to hear. Let me see. Nothing major earth-shaking going on in the news.
1: I'm sure you watched the gala.
4: Met Gala?
1: Yep. Mm-hmm.

0: is Greg in the Morning Buzz. 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
17: Good morning. It's 6:03. Sun mixing with clouds, increasingly windy. Today, high of 80. President Trump says the U.S. has taken out seven small Iranian ships. Earlier Monday, U.S. Central Command leader Admiral Brad Cooper said the military destroyed several vessels that fired on U.S. warships in the Strait of Hormuz. Cooper added that he strongly advised Iran to steer clear of U.S. forces during the new effort launched to wrestle away control of the strait from Iran. The state attorney general's office is releasing more information on two deaths in Tuftonboro. The bodies of 79-year-old David Warren and 78-year-old Ray Lynn Warren were found outside of a home on Governor Wentworth Highway Saturday. Autopsies revealed they passed away due to environmental hypothermia, and their deaths were ruled suicides. No other details on the case are expected to be made public. Nashville police say an arrest has been made in connection with a shooting in their city. According to authorities, 19-year-old Angel Peguero shot a man during a fight in the area of Eaton Street Saturday. The victim was rushed to a nearby hospital for treatment of a gunshot wound to the leg, but is expected to survive. Peguero is facing several felony charges. He's being held in custody on preventative detention. Vermont Governor Phil Scott celebrating what he calls a sure sign of spring. Scott was referring yesterday to the reopening of Notch Road through Smuggler's Notch from Stowe to Cambridge. Vehicles over 40 feet and combination vehicles over 45 feet in length, remember, are not permitted. But let's set the clock.
18: Yeah.
17: Let's see when the first one will get stuck.
18: I'm going to say within 2 weeks.
17: Really?
18: Within 2 weeks. There's going to be a truck that's going to go up there and they're going to get stuck. Beautiful road too, man. But when you want to get up and over the hill and you're sitting there, what if you live on the other side and some dumbass truck driver who hasn't paid attention, and that's what it is, because the sign is right there, you know, they don't pay attention and the truck can't make that turn, you know?
17: NASA says a potentially hazardous asteroid will fly past the Earth in 2029. The asteroid is called Apophis. Britannica says the name comes from the ancient Egyptian god of chaos. NASA's website says it will safely pass about 20,000 miles from Earth on April 13th, 2029. Morning Buzz. Sports Sox get a win, beating the Tigers in Detroit yesterday, 5-4. I'm Kelly Brown, Morning Buzz News.
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22: Spalding Turnpike, we have no issues there through Rochester or Dover, and no problems on Route 4 yet this morning. Everything's looking good on 101 eastbound and westbound through New Hampshire. 93 southbound looking good in New Hampshire. In Mass, your slow River Road to 495, and then further down you have some more traffic as you get closer to Boston, and 128 to Montvale Ave, also slow. 495 southbound in Tewksbury, we had an earlier vehicle fire. Two left lanes are still blocked. This delays you between exit 94 and exit 92. That's the latest from the Morning Buzz Traffic Desk.
17: Sunshine mixing with clouds, getting windy today, high of 80. Breezy with the increase in clouds tonight, low of 55, and a couple of afternoon showers in store Wednesday, high of 70. Kelly Brown, Morning Buzz.
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23: Fancy.

0: Whatever.
1: I know, hon.
0: I just feel useless.
1: All right, so this is one of those things that I feel like I have to explain. And it's weird, okay? I mean, nothing is simple. Nothing is simple like it used to be, okay? Because so many computers and everything we do are involved, and so many computers that are here and other places and that communicate with other places. Yada yada yada. The point is, I have to explain something that the people I want to explain it to can't hear because they can't hear us.
0: Yeah, I know.
1: So it kind of bums me out because I feel like I'm wasting my breath, but I'm getting a lot of texts and everybody's like, "Silence on the iHeart app." Yep, I know. We can't. We don't control it.
0: There's
1: that's
0: one
1: an iHeart
0: station we can't do anything for.
1: Yeah. So.
0: Yeah.
1: And there's a one of the stations is I guess can't hear us. And that's nothing that we're doing. It's or not doing. It is something that's completely out of our control.
2: The good news is today it's playing its own commercials. So you are periodically getting commercials.
1: Yeah,
2: that's good for our clients. That's good.
1: So we're not losing money. I guess the big thing.
2: Yeah, I guess that's
1: No, they're working on it. And that we have no idea what it is. And it's beyond our it's so complicated. It's,
2: I can tell you it shouldn't be flashing at me like this.
1: Yeah.
2: I know this is bad.
1: Put it this way. It's not like I can call our engineer. He can come in here and tinker with it and fix it.
2: I can't go into the rack room.
1: This is a national level thing. And but people are like, what's going on over there? And clearly, we're on vacation. And
2: I'm just trying to mess with you this
1: morning. What's going on over there? Look, dude, you know. But no, that's what's going on. And it's frustrating. And, The old me would have been wound tighter than the drum. I would have, honestly pooped a diamond. You know what I mean? That's what I would, because I would have been so wound up and upset by that. But it's out of my control. What are you going to do?
2: I appreciate that attitude.
1: And that is a valuable lesson to learn. I wish all of you that are of an age that is younger than I am learned that lesson earlier than I did, because, man, oh, man, it's a lot of wasted energy. If you cannot control it, sometimes you just got to let it go. You gotta let it go, okay? Take it from me. That's all I'm saying. I've been around. You know what I'm saying? Just breathe. It's okay. Kayla was, Kayla's trying to do what she can do, and yet she's, hitting her head up against the wall. And I said, Kay, it's just radio.
2: Yeah.
1: It's just radio, you know?
2: I just think it's antsy.
1: Yeah, no. I know. But you know what? Yeah, it's not a liver transplant. It's not like
2: I know.
1: Your favorite boy band hasn't had a defection. Oh. You know, Zane hasn't left another band or whatever.
2: You did good. It was Zane.
1: Yeah, the Red Sox didn't sell the team to Carrot Top. Although
0: it might be better.
1: Yeah, we know. Trust me. And yeah, it's frustrating for us, but there's nothing you can do. Scotty could not care any less.
3: No, you're wrong about that.
4: He cares.
1: You could care less.
3: I do not want you guys getting stressed out. There's things that sometimes that we can fix. There's things other times that we can't fix.
1: See?
3: And you know what? I want Kayla to have a good day. We're going to be spending this evening. With each other, so I don't want anybody having a bad day, everybody, we appreciate your emails, but we're not responsible for this.
1: Okay, so if
3: I do care very much because I don't want you guys stressed out.
1: All right, so you can go to iHeartRadio and listen to us on iHeartRadio, but you've got to do it through WHEB.
2: Yes.
1: Okay, so look up WHEB on iHeartRadio and you can hear us, okay? A lot of people are emailing that, and I forgot about that, There's so much...
0: You can get us.
1: Yeah, so there you go. All right. Check the other stations.
2: That's confusing. What do you mean you're on other stations? Oh, golly.
1: You can check Q, the website, Frank, all that stuff.
0: Just hit that scan button on your radio if you're in your car, and maybe one of them will be us.
1: Yeah. So, anyway, sorry about that. You're doing the best you can. Legal Tuesday, by the way, Buzz Legal Advisor, attorney Ryan Russman is going to be in. I saw I mean, you know, I get a little bit of time when I get caught scrolling, and I'm not doom scrolling. I'm quite the opposite. You know what I mean? I'm not scrolling on social media because I want to see bad news or whatever like that. I just like cool, fun things, exciting things. I like seeing close calls. I like watching
3: toilet cams.
1: No, don't watch toilet cams. Trail cams. Yes, love watching trail cams. These close call videos. I don't know if you guys know about what happened yesterday, or at least it hit the news. What happened on Sunday? It was in New Jersey, and this guy is driving a bakery truck down the road on the New Jersey Turnpike. Now, what I'm about to play for you, I'm going to play you the audio, and see if you can guess what happens. If you don't already know, and maybe many of you already do know.
4: I know.
1: Listen to this. Here he is driving down the road, minding his own damn business. In the truck. What's that sound like to you?
2: An airplane.
1: Sound like a bomb. Like yeah. Right? But you are right. It was a United Airlines jet that came down, and the landing gear hit the bakery truck. A plane, United Airlines Flight 169, crashed into a bakery truck while traveling northbound on the New Jersey Turnpike at 1:50 in the afternoon on Sunday. The bakery truck was headed hauling products to a bakery. His baked goods that got wasted, Scott. Yeah, this is an atrocity.
3: See, that's what I was going to ask. I'm like, A, I want the driver to be okay.
1: Was there some turnovers in there?
3: And B, are all the baked goods okay?
1: I love turnovers. You know, not too sweet, just sweet enough. That's what's great about a turnover.
3: Just like you.
1: Cinnamon rolls.
3: Oh,
1: are you kidding me? They got ruined by this friggin' United Airlines plane. And here's the thing. The guy, it crashed in the cab, right? Like you would expect. The guy just had some scratches. Had some scratches on him. Go play the lottery, bro.
3: Yeah, that's...
2: scary.
1: Senior Vice President, Transportation and Logistics, co-principal, blah, blah, blah, blah. Incident happened as a driver exited onto the turnpike. The trailer was, while the trailer was unscathed, the wheel in the of the commercial plane crashed into the driver's window. Wow, I thought, because the video just, you can't tell what got hit and what didn't. Truck driver suffered cuts from the incident, currently at the hospital receiving care. The plane was preparing to land when the incident took place. How low are you? I mean, you're over a turnpike and your wheels hit a van. How low are you? That's a little bit of a sitch right there. I don't know, terrifying. And just the noise of that thing coming down on the guy. Let me tell you something. When I hear this noise, I'm out.
3: Yep.
1: I'm just jumping out. I'm just opening the door and I'm jumping out of the car. I'm not going to sit around for that. Isn't it crazy when you hear something like that? You hear that the driver's relatively unscathed.
3: Yep.
1: You know? Insane.
2: Good for that guy.
1: Yeah. Somebody just texted, all that time spent telling people who aren't listening to you how to listen. I know. It's a conundrum. I know. I can't. I feel like if I don't explain it, you know.
2: And people are still reaching out.
1: Yeah. I get it. I get the irony of it. Trust me, I do. Thanks for pointing it out. Appreciate it.
2: Tell us what else went wrong.
1: It actually hit a light pole and broke the landing gear off the plane, and it hit the truck. Okay, that is not in the article.
4: Yeah, that I'm reading. I had the story late yesterday.
1: ABC 45 News was a little lax in their details.
2: Shout out, Chris.
1: Yeah.
5: What's up, Chris?
2: We're back.
1: Huh?
2: I think we're back.
1: Oh, good. All right.
2: I think we're there.
1: Hopefully we'll be back. Now the people that couldn't hear us hopefully can hear us.
2: Yes, I believe so.
1: And if you can't, then I'm still just dubbing off. You know what I mean? That's all. I feel like I'm just dub off Tuesday. I am excited. I am excited because later today we will be celebrating Cinco de Mayo. Something that I don't even think people actually in Mexico celebrate. From what I understand, that's not a big deal. But Americans have commercialized it and sort of make a little bit of a holiday out of it. And look, if I can go to a Mexican restaurant and enjoy some food, maybe a little bit of drink, that's a good day for me. So we are going to be at Margarita's Mexican Restaurant in Portsmouth, the Portsmouth location, 3 to 5 this afternoon. just hanging out, playing around, having some games and stuff like that, giving away some tickets and prizes. Did I miss anything else?
0: No.
1: I know they always got cool stuff going on.
2: Yes, I think they're giving away a trip. First 50 Cinco. People in the door get a t-shirt.
0: Correct. Yeah. And all locations open at 11:30 today.
1: I love going to Mexico. I wish Margaritas, and I'm no slight to them, I wish Margaritas was open every day, 11:30. I do, you know. So many times, like, let's go. I'll go there four. So, anyway.
3: I like the song.
1: I'm glad. We have... Roadkill Ransom is coming up. Yeah, so now they can actually hear us, which is very nice. So welcome to the show, everybody. My name's Greg. We missed you. Gosh, we missed you. Kelly, Roadkill, Kayla, Laura.
4: Word up.
0: I want to say to all of you that hear us now, thank you for all your emails yesterday about who they wanted to punch in the face. It's like, I'm still getting emails like, hey, can you punch? And I was like, do they not?
1: Yeah, what happens is when the craps the bed or whatever it is somewhere down the iHeart line craps the bed, they just throw stuff on.
0: So threw on Friday's show.
1: And so people were going, I want to punch, you know, Izzy in the face, you know, that kind of stuff.
0: And I'm like,
1: and people like, am I having a bad dream? Is it Friday? Did I miss the whole week? People felt like they were waking up out of a coma like Rudy Giuliani, you know? And he did. He woke up out of a coma. Why is that a bad thing?
3: No, it just,
1: you know.
3: Maybe it's too soon.
1: Why is it too soon? He's dead. Awake. He's awake out of a coma. He says they're communicating.
4: Breathing on his own.
1: Yeah. So, anyway.
2: Fingers crossed.
1: Yeah. Okay. Well, anyway. So I'm looking forward to going there this afternoon. And it's we got all kinds of stuff lined up this week, too. Yeah. Thursday, Kayla's going to be on the decks.
2: Yes, we're hitting the decks. I'll be at the River House from 3 to 5.
1: I love the River House.
2: Love the River House. Sun Cruiser is going to be there. We'll have stuff to give away. Pam and Randy, I think, are going to swing through.
1: Nice. DK
2: is
1: going to be in the house.
2: Going to be there.
1: Like to swing by, hit the decks.
2: That's right.
1: Yeah.
2: Come on down, say hi. It'll be fun.
1: Yeah, it's going to be fun. And then later, what do we got? This weekend.
0: Saturday.
1: We're going to be out at Rebo Casino and Social House in Dover for the Shields and Sirens. Or Sirens versus
0: and,
1: Shields.
0: Sirens and Shields Blackjack Showdown.
1: Tell them about it, Laura.
0: Well, you can show up at 6 o'clock. We have some firemen taking on policemen. And one winner is going to win $1,000 for a charity of their choice and $500 for themselves. Will it be Team Fire? Will it be Team Police? Well, which winner is it going to be?
1: It's just a cool thing
2: we're
1: to do.
2: Winners.
1: Have some fun.
3: Yes, we are.
1: And you can come down and you can play. We'll be there hanging out, you know.
4: Laura will be winning thousands of dollars.
0: Yeah.
1: I will tell you right now.
0: Well, I'm excited because on Saturday night, they're doing like this Mother's Day thing. So if you get enough points, you get earrings and a necklace. So that's what I'm hoping for is I play enough to get my earrings and necklace.
1: You're not old enough to remember what green stamps are. But green stamps where the more you bought, the more green stamps you got, and then you could trade it in for like, you know, it was like the predecessor to Marlboro, whatever you call it.
3: Miles.
0: Well, that's kind of like,
1: I didn't get the miles thing.
0: When you spend enough and you get enough.
1: Yeah, exactly. It's kind of yours is the new green stamp.
0: Yeah, I mean, I have a whole, like last year I earned a whole toolbox.
1: Mm-hmm.
0: And
1: I like how you say earned.
0: I earned it.
1: Hitting the button. Hitting the button. You know, you're not even pulling the lever.
2: There's commitment, though.
1: But there is commitment.
2: You press the right button. You got to rub the thing the right way.
0: There are certain, like, I walk through the casino, and it depends. Like, one machine will just be like, okay, Laura, sit here. So that's where I sit. And it's like, I listen to the machine.
1: She does spread goodwill, too.
2: She
1: should be, and I'm not sure that she's actually not, being employed by the Revo people as an ambassador. I should check that out.
0: Funny, I was there with my mom the other day, and my mom is sitting a couple rows back, and I'm cheering her on because I can hear the bells and whistles.
1: Again, ambassador.
0: And then there's a woman sitting next to me, and I hear her. Oh, she gets a bonus. So I turn to her, and she looks at me, and she goes, I just love your excitement. She goes, I can't believe how happy you are for me winning.
1: Yeah.
0: It's like, why not?
1: Yeah.
0: And she goes, and you're cheering for that lady over there. I go, well, that's my mom. I can hear her bells and whistles too. And she's like, you've got your whole.
1: Yeah.
0: I was like, let's just go.
1: Yeah.
0: Cheer
1: ambassador.
0: Them on.
1: Ambassador. Revo ambassador.
0: I want to cheer everybody on.
1: United Nations of Laura.
0: If you're winning, I'm excited for you.
1: Yeah.
3: Love it.
1: All right. Well, there you go. So we're going to be out and about and hopefully get to see us at some point. Met some very nice people out along a river yesterday as I was doing some photographing of a bald eagle. You know. It's always been nice
4: What's
1: to meet people. Yeah.
4: What's happening, everybody?
1: What's happening? My name's Greg.
5: It's Greg.
1: I like to photograph
5: you
1: birds.
5: You mind if I take a photo of you?
1: I just love birds.
2: Snap your pick.
1: Did you see that bird up there?
5: Snap
1: Did you see
5: me back.
1: That? Would you like to look through my big lens and see the eagle close up?
5: Hit like Tumbleo.
1: I actually do let people do that, you know.
4: Yeah, why not?
1: Why not? Yeah. A lot of old people. I still can't see it.
2: That's sounding pretty good, actually.
1: I still can't see it. It's a void. I can't see it.
5: Oh, wow.
1: Okay, whatever. All right, I'm a goofball. Anyway, Kelly has news and sports, and Roadkill has Rank'em, which is kind of like a movie day thing. I loved it. We love to all love movies. We love to talk about movies. He's going to nominate a subject or character or person or genre, and we got to rank 'em 3, 2, 1. That's all coming up. Now that everybody's together, everybody's back at the table, grab yourself a cup of coffee. We'll be right back.
6: Ladies and gentlemen, do not be alarmed. We'll be right back.
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0: Here's what's up with Kelly.
1: Good morning. It's 6:30. Sox get a win in Detroit. Sports coming up in just a minute. President Trump says the U.S. has destroyed 7 small Iranian ships. Earlier Monday, U.S. Central Command leader Admiral Brad Cooper said the military destroyed several vessels that fired on U.S. warships in the Strait of Hormuz. Nashua police say an arrest has been made in connection with a shooting in their city. According to authorities, 19-year-old Angel Perguro shot a man during a fight in the area of Eaton Street Saturday. A New Hampshire man is facing charges after a child sexting in Vermont. The U.S. Justice Department announced yesterday that Michael Healy Jr. was arrested last week when he showed up at a Brattleboro hotel to meet a 14-year-old girl for sex. The girl, however, turned out to be an undercover FBI agent who had been chatting online with Healy. Animal rights groups have struck a deal to purchase 1,500 beagles from a controversial Wisconsin breeding facility. At the center of recent protests, Big Dog Ranch Rescue and Center for Humane Economy say they're acquiring the dogs from Ridgeland Farms, which has faced criticism for supplying animals for medical research. The agreement comes after attempted break-ins and clashes with police last month. Officials say efforts are now underway to secure the remaining 500 dogs as part of a broader rescue operation. Sun mixing with clouds, getting windy today, high of 80. It is Morning Buzz Sports Time. Hey!
2: I guess it kind of hit me yesterday, Kelly, that as someone that doesn't really watch baseball much anymore, I got a long run of nothing. My docket is suddenly wide open.
1: Well, you got to get on the DraftKings and start betting.
2: No, I don't.
1: And you'll be interested in some games.
2: I'm never going to do that.
1: Yeah.
2: I'm never going to do that.
1: Could be a mistake.
2: I'm glad it's good.
1: It could be not a mistake.
2: I'm glad it's good for you, though. I'm happy for you.
1: Kind of is. Mm. Red Sox open their series against the Tigers with a 5-4 win in Detroit. Sox rookie Peyton Tolley throwing some heat. He got the win after striking out 8 batters over 7 innings. Jarren Duran led the way at the plate, going 3-for-5 with a 3-run home run. Tigers ace Tarek Skubal was supposed to start. He was bounced. He'll undergo surgery to remove some loose bodies in his elbow. He'll be out for a couple of months. Sox and Tigers again tonight in Detroit. 6:40 your start. Jalen Brunson scored 35. Knicks crushed the Sixers in game one of their series. Madison Square Garden. Timberwolves steal game one in San Antonio. 104-102 after Anthony Edwards scored 18 points in his return from injury. Hurricanes still undefeated through 6 games in the Stanley Cup playoffs after they beat the Flyers last night in overtime, 3-2. In the West, the Golden Knights outlast the Ducks to take a 1-0 lead in their best-of-7 series. For Morning Buzz Sports, I'm Kelly Brown.
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4: You're on the brakes in the upper end, 495 to Route 129. Route 1 southbound through Peabody, you're on the brakes there from 95 to the Jug Candle Lights. 93 southbound, traffic starts at Route 110, slow to Daskam Road. More traffic, Route 125 to Montvale Ave. And then heavier traffic from Roosevelt Circle, Fellsway, down to the Zakim Bridge. Let's see here. No problems on the Spalding. Route 4 looks good. 95 southbound, traffic starts at Route 1, slow to Washington Street. And 495 moving fine. That's the latest from the Morning Buzz Traffic Desk.
1: Sun mixing with clouds, windy, high of 80. I did want to tell everybody, it's that time of year again. The New Hampshire Renaissance Fair is coming up this weekend and next weekend in Fremont, May 9th and 10th, and the 16th and 17th. Greg, historical nights, two fantastical fairies. The Renaissance Fair, fun for the whole family. Bunch of merchants, bunch of good food, jewelry, pottery, herbals, cool stuff.
2: Did you say two fantastical fairies?
1: Fantastical fairies.
2: Okay, just two?
1: No, there's more.
2: I'm sorry, Scotty, go ahead.
5: I saw quite a few pair.
2: Yeah.
4: No, would you like to give away tickets,
2: Kelly?
4: About.
2: I'm not making a joke here. I know. I love the Ren Fair.
1: Well, if you want some free passes, you can email Laura Laura@morningbuzz.com?
4: Yes, name, address, phone number, and date of birth, and maybe you will be the lucky winner. I'll put some in the mail today.
1: Yeah.
2: Immerse yourself in yesteryear, everybody. Okay?
5: I suggest if you go to this, it's
1: go
5: a
1: see
5: great
1: the Core Thieves. If you go, the Core Thieves are funny.
5: If you go to this event, it's fantastic.
4: Sunglasses.
5: Wear sunglasses.
2: Reflector sunglasses.
5: Yeah.
2: So that, you know,
4: can't be seen.
2: You can't be seen what you're looking at, because Scotty may have gotten caught by his wife.
5: Yeah.
2: When he was gazing upon the heaving bosom of a lovely wench.
4: With a turkey leg in his mouth.
2: and the grease around the outside of his mouth.
5: I had two of them.
2: Man, that man's a good looking man.
4: Eyes in a dog bowl.
2: Absolutely.
5: Daughters are right there. What is wrong with you? What?
2: Oh, that's funny. All right. I went 1 year to one of those and watched jousting. It was fascinating. Anyway, it is time, because it's Tuesday, to talk movies. And I'm always down. There's really no time when I don't want, if you want to talk movies, there's no time when I don't want to talk movies. Except maybe just before I go in for surgery. Then maybe not. But most of the times, I'm down to talk movies. And today, Scotty is going to recommend a category, performer, genre, whatever, director. And we have to rank our favorites in said category. Scotty?
5: We went out to eat with Nora and Jill the other night. They could not stop talking about him. They're like, Dad, have you ever ranked him? I'm like, I don't know. Stanley Tucci.
2: The Tooch.
5: The Tooch.
2: Love the Tooch.
5: So we're going to go over some of his movies with The Devil Wears Prada 2 that just came out last weekend. Mm. Stanley Tucci.
2: I love the Tooch. You love the Hooch.
5: What?
2: Some of you love it.
5: Yeah.
2: The Hooch.
5: Okay.
2: No, Kelly. No, don't even know what it is. He loves the cooch. Anyway, I can't say that. We'll be right back.
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1: So you can see us. Yay. Yay. Awesome. We're doing hand stuff. I mean,
2: No.
1: I didn't mean that.
2: Whoa.
1: I didn't mean the hand.
3: Didn't sign up for that.
1: We were doing crazy stuff with our hands
2: on the
1: video.
2: Breaks.
1: Sorry about that. Look, we're not against hand stuff.
3: Right.
1: You do what you, whatever.
2: No, every once in a while, you got to bring back a classic.
1: Oh, yeah. Yep. It's classic for a reason. Well, hi, everybody. Thanks for having us on. Today is Tuesday. It's Legal Tuesday. 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You can email us your questions. If they're short, you can text them. 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
2: I like to usually ask the short questions, yeah. So please send those to me.
1: Mm-hmm. Okay. Laura stepped out for a little bit. She's going to be back in just a bit. But right now it's time to rank them.
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2: What were they doing?
3: Servicing your trees?
1: Irrigation, because nice. I got the sprinkler things, and they set me up. Everything's ready to go and ready for the season. So, yeah, there you go. Nice. Awesome folks to work with. Longtime customer. So, there you go.
5: I ain't lying. Tell you what.
6: He ain't lying.
5: I'm gonna just tell you something.
1: I was, when Scotty suggested today's rank 'em subject, I was excited. But then when I started looking through the list of choices, holy smokes. I guess I didn't realize. I knew he's been around. I didn't realize he's done so many movies.
2: Stanley Tucci.
1: Hmm.
2: Just outside of my list, Greg. I guess you basically call it number four.
1: That's what outside of the three would be, but that's good, yeah.
2: Okay. Easy A.
3: Great movie.
2: I laughed my ass off. That movie is stacked
1: and packed. Is he the teacher?
3: No, he's the parent.
2: He's the parent.
1: Oh, yeah.
2: That movie is stacked and packed with, even just some of the celebrities from Friends, people that just even make a quick
3: Lisa
2: little,
3: Kudrow.
2: You know,
1: yeah.
2: Great movie.
1: Very good movie.
2: I know this one might surprise Greg. Conclave? That was a deep movie. Wow. I thought maybe they just went, hey, you're the new Pope.
1: You watched a religious movie.
2: I did.
1: Well, I mean, religious being that it's about the church.
2: Yeah.
1: You know, it ain't pretty, you know. Okay.
2: I'm not sure if this was a wide release movie or if this was Netflix, a movie called The Silence, kind of a horror movie. Basically, you got to be quiet or you're not going to live long.
1: Mm.
2: And number one for me, Patient Zero. I'm a sucker for a good zombie movie. And

0: Patient Zero was just that. Kayla, you may like it because the other gentleman that's in it is our favorite Doctor Who.
1: Oh, Matt Smith. Yes, Matt Smith.
0: So,
2: yeah, I don't know
0: anything. Patient Zero.
2: You know what? For something that's been on so long, I don't know anything about Doctor Who.
1: I know.
2: Nothing.
1: Love it.
2: Except that little stupid pylon or whatever it's called.
1: The TARDIS?
2: Yeah.
1: First of all, it's a police box. It's not little. It's not stupid. And it's bigger on the inside than it is on the outside, Greg.
2: It's Bill and Ted's Big Adventure.
1: No. It's
2: they
1: a time traveling
2: a phone
1: device,
2: box,
1: right?
2: And they go,
3: I,
1: you know what? I don't want to talk to you.
2: Okay.
3: You know
1: like that.
3: I am.
2: Okay.
3: I'm done with you.
2: All right. Okay. Well, then let's go to Kayla Windsor.
1: Mad at you for that. I'm going to do right outside the top three, so I'm going to go with calling it number four also. Hunger Games.
2: Mm-hmm.
1: Love them all. He's good in them. Solid. Mm-hmm. Number three, I have Easy A. Love that movie. Number two, this was during my Josh Hartnett obsession phase. There was a period of my life where Josh Hartnett was in everything.
2: Yeah.
1: Lucky number 11.
2: Oh, yeah, good movie.
1: Love that movie. Morgan Freeman, Josh Hartnett, Bruce Willis,
2: yep.
1: Lucy Liu, great.
2: Mm-hmm.
1: And number one, it's a classic, Devil Wears Prada. Just...
2: Mm-hmm.
1: Loved it.
2: Mm-hmm.
0: Yeah, I don't think I've ever seen it all the way through.
1: You should.
0: The girls have had it on. I think Nora. I watched them, but I don't think I sat watched from beginning to end. I saw bits and pieces.
4: Even with a girl in it,
2: it's a chick movie.
0: Yeah,
2: it's a chick movie, but it's a good movie. It's well written. The actors are great. You know, Tucci's phenomenal as always. Meryl Streep bangs it all day long, and you've got your girl in there, Anne Hathaway. Yeah, so good movie. Kelly Brown.
5: Honorable mention to Kit Kittredge, an American Girl. Stanley Tucci was in that. Three, ensemble cast, Spotlight. Boston Globe's investigation into the child sex abuse scandal. Number two, Devil Wears Prada. I saw it. It was a good movie. I'm not going to set out to watch it, but if I'm flicking past in a couple months and it comes on, I will watch it. Julie and Julia. Number one.
0: That's right.
5: Meryl Streep, Amy Adams.
2: Such a disappointment, though.
5: What? What do you mean?
2: Well, that Julia Child,
5: yeah.
2: Kind of, and it's a true story.
5: Yeah.
2: And she kind of wanted nothing to do with this nice young lady. And I was like, oh, she should have been nicer to her, I thought.
0: Well, I mean, everybody, come on. She had a drinking problem.
2: She didn't have a drinking problem.
4: Or she might have.
0: No, she had a drinking problem.
6: I'm sorry. I forgot to give the sherry.
0: Did you not see the SNL skit on her?
2: That was a bit of a joke. It was a bit of a joke.
0: I thought that was real.
2: You know, she was a spy.
5: Yeah,
2: World War II. Long other story. Okay, for another time. Anyway, all right, Kelly, thank you. And our lists are a little bit similar a lot. I will give you a good movie. Jeremy Irons was in it. Margin Call. That's just outside of my top four because I went with four because these are great movies. Kelly hit Spotlight. Great movie. Michael Keaton. That's a great movie about an ugly subject, but the Boston Globe exposed it, which is great. And I don't care what you say. Stanley Tucci was great in all three Hunger Games movies. He was great. He was a small part, but it was an integral part, you know? And I loved him in it. He nailed it. Devil Wears Prada. I loved it. I thought it was a great movie. Every performance in there is good. And Emily Blunt, by the way. Let's not pass by Emily Blunt. Emily Blunt.
0: She's awesome.
2: And beautiful and gorgeous and a great actress. So love her. Number one, Conclave. Conclave. It was a movie about politics and kind of corruption in the church and the election of the new pope.
0: I knew it was a process.
2: Yeah.
0: I didn't realize it was that much. I thought those guys were in the party and having a good time.
2: And the one thing that was great about it is it showed something that they're not supposed to have, and that's ambition. That these people want to be the pope, and they'll do for certain things that they may be pushing the boundaries or shouldn't do, just like a politician trying to push that, just trying to get elected. It's kind of the same kind of thing. The parallels are obvious. Very good movie, and he's very good in it. There's a lot of good people in it. So anyway, okay, so those are ours. What are we missing? Stanley Tucci movies. Burlesque, All Dang Day. Never seen it.
1: I didn't see it either.
2: I don't want to see that. I wasn't interested in it. Wasn't interested in Chicago. That one, the movie musical there. I don't know why.
1: Musical was great.
2: Musical movies are, I like musical theater better than musical movies. But musical movies can be good too. Les Mis was a good movie. All right.
0: Steve says Transformer, The Last Knight, The Core, and Wild Card.
2: I forget what his role was in Transformers. The first one I thought was good. Then it just got stupid.
1: Was he the dad?
0: No.
2: He was Optimus Prime.
0: Optimus.
5: Optimus Prime.
2: Rib. I'm Optimus Prime Rib. But he was Optimus Prime. Yeah. Cretchy, he was in Captain America. I missed it. Must have missed that one. Swing Vote. That's a Costner movie, right? I not one of my favorites, but yeah, okay. I'll take it. That's what you want to go? He's been in a million movies, man. Road to Perdition. Tom Hanks, when Tom Hanks did the bad guy spin.
0: He didn't expect that.
2: Yeah, didn't expect him to shoot Paul Newman. Oh, did I ruin it for you? Sorry.
1: The movie's only
2: 40 years old.
1: Doesn't sound like you're sorry.
2: Text in 82945 if you know Stanley Tucci movies. I love the guy. I've never watched his show.
5: The cooking show is supposed to be great.
2: Yeah, people love where he's from.
5: Searching for Italy.
2: Yeah, just having food with people. How do you not love this guy? He was great in The Terminal with Tom Hanks. Okay, I thought that was a good movie. Yep. I loved him in the movie Core. There's another one I haven't seen.
0: Rachel says, The Lovely Bones. I am surprised none of you guys have mentioned this show.
2: You know what? I've seen it, and it is a good movie. It is a good movie. America's Sweethearts. That's a John Cusack and Julia Roberts movie, right? If I remember correctly. Sometimes I just roll my R's because I can. I'm a roller.
1: That's hot. That's so hot.
2: That yeah,
1: is
2: I'm
1: so
2: very, hot. Very hot. I'm very hot. The movie The Witches. Okay. Never saw it. The King's Men or King's Man. Hard pass for me. Oh. Glad you like it, though. I don't want to dismiss any movie that you love. Okay.
0: Let me see here.
2: Thank you. I got an email that says, I don't know. Supernova? Okay. If you say so, I will take your word for it. It's him and I think Colin Firth in that one. So, yeah, there you go. All right. Not bad. Laura is, she'll be back in a little bit here. But we do have the ridiculous question coming up. And then we have Legal Tuesday coming up. And maybe... Lovely Bones. He played the bad guy so well. Yep, I hated him too. Stanley was Easy A. Scotty mentioned that. Great movie. Great, great, great movie.
0: Good stuff.
2: Legal Tuesday. Ryan Russman's going to be in to answer your legal questions. So maybe there's something you've always wondered about. You know? Something about, you know, something happened to you, wasn't right. What you do in this case if someone does this to you. What's the best course of action if this is happening? All these kind of things. All right. Just text us in if it's a short one. You can text me at 82945. Put the buzz in the beginning of the text. If you've never texted the show before, when you go to text us, put the buzz together, no spaces, and then write your text, and we'll get it every time.
0: If it's a long one, send it to Kelly. He's good with us.
2: You can email Kelly at morningbuzz.com. He guarantees that if you email him a legal question, it will get asked on the air.
5: Well,
1: he can't get to his email.
5: I can't get to my email right now.
2: There's a shock.
0: When do you think we'll get on that?
2: Yeah, you can email me, Greg at morningbuzz.com. It's always something with Kelly.
1: You can DM him on Instagram.
5: Yeah. Kelly Brown at iHeartMedia.com. Send me an email there.
2: Yeah. Yeah, please. That's a good one. Yeah, Kelly is on Instagram yesterday. He broke the news yesterday and almost broke the internet. Kelly Morning Buzz, you can follow him. I think we're at 2023 or something like that.
1: I like
2: 2,223.
0: Somebody asked me, they're like, do you think he'll do it a lot? And I'm like, he didn't know how to push the reset button on his plug in the kitchen. No, I don't think he's going to be using it a lot.
2: We were just excited that he took one little step.
0: Yeah.
2: You know?
0: Yeah. It's funny what we celebrate.
2: Yeah. Little step for mankind, giant step for Kelly Brown. That's the way we look at it. All right. Anyway, we've got the ridiculous question coming up. Kelly has news coming up next.
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22: Good morning. It's 7 o'clock. Sun mixing with clouds, getting windy today, high of 80. The Supreme Court is allowing mail order access to an abortion pill for now. The High Court issued an emergency order Monday to give the justices more time to consider the issue. On Friday, a federal 3-judge panel halted a federal rule that allowed mifepristone to be prescribed through telemedicine and then delivered by mail. Gas prices continue to climb. Treasury Secretary Scott Bessent says the high prices will come down once the war in Iran has ended.
23: I am confident on the other side of this, the world's going to be awash in oil. That the UAE has come out of OPEC, they're going to be pumping more. You know, OPEC just announced they're going to be pumping more. And the U.S. has record crude deliveries.
22: The average cost of a gallon of regular is at just under $4.46 yesterday, according to AAA. A New Hampshire man is facing charges after a child sex sting in Vermont. The U.S. Justice Department announcing yesterday that Michael Healy Jr., was arrested last week when he showed up at a Brattleboro hotel to meet a 14-year-old girl for sex. The girl, however, turned out to be an undercover FBI agent who had been chatting online with Healy. The 49-year-old is charged with traveling in interstate commerce to engage in illicit sexual conduct. A bill that would double turnpike tolls for drivers who don't have a New Hampshire Easy Pass is on hold. Yesterday, a State House of Representatives committee voted to recommend sending the bill for further study. If it ends up being adopted, it would mean the effort to get this legislation passed would start over again next year. Former New York City Mayor Rudy Giuliani still in the hospital with pneumonia. Giuliani was rushed to a South Florida hospital Sunday with a severe respiratory issue that required a ventilator. His spokesman, Ted Goodman, said the 81-year-old is now breathing on his own and is being monitored as a precautionary measure. Morning Buzz Sports Sox over the Tigers 5-4. I'm Kelly Brown, Morning Buzz News.
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25: Things are looking good on the Spalding Turnpike. No problems on Route 4. 101 east and westbound, you are looking good. You're slow 93 southbound between Pelham Street and Route 110. In Boston, you are on the brakes. Expressway northbound between Furnace Brook Parkway and Southampton Street. You have a crash in the breakdown lane 93 southbound just after exit 38 at Dascom Road. You have stop-and-go traffic back up to exit 39. 93 southbound, you are slow between Roosevelt Circle, Fellsway, and the Zakin Bridge. Also slow Leverett Connector southbound between 93 and Leverett Circle. That's the latest from the Morning Buzz Traffic Desk.
22: Sun mixing with clouds. Increasingly windy today, high of 80. 80. I got you.
26: Wow.
22: Babe. I'll take it.
27: Go ahead, Scotty.
28: I got you.
22: Babe.
28: I got you, babe.
22: I didn't share this. You jumped on another microphone. I wasn't ready for that.
29: Sorry, I was plugging in the guest headphones because I know at some point we're going to start lining them up here like at the airport.
27: Yeah, I know.
29: Yeah.
27: Ryan Russman's going to be in answer legal questions bottom of the hour. Jimmy's going to come in and hang out. Right now, I'm just enjoying my cup of coffee. All right, so I got a good cup going. Thank you very much. If you're saying, Kretchy, what are you doing? What do we got here? I got the French vanilla, Kelly.
22: French vanilla.
27: New Hampshire coffee roasters. New Hampshire coffee roasters. Thank you.
22: I am also New Hampshire coffee today.
27: I mean, I say thank you because I bought it. I mean, it's not like they gave it to me, but thank you because you make good coffee. Thank you.
22: Mine's half dark roast, half pistachio.
27: Half dark roast, half pistachio.
22: Yeah.
27: That's a mix. I'm not a dark roast guy. I like a medium. I like a medium blend. Okay.
22: I like a medium blend too, but dark sometimes.
27: I was asked yesterday something I can't live without. First thing that came to my mind:
29: Pornhub.
27: Wasn't my wife, my kids. Wasn't Pornhub. It was coffee. Because I didn't take the. I was thinking small things. You know what I mean?
29: All right.
27: But it is true, you know. A little coffee. All right. Hey, real quick here. We got some friends doing some good stuff coming up this weekend. It is happening on Saturday. And if you're going to be in the Rochester area, they are doing a benefit, an open-air music fundraiser for the Disabled American Veterans of New Hampshire. And our friends Maddie and the Penders are going to be there. Sam Vlasic is going to be there, Mimicking Mars, and Curmudgeon, a band named, I think, after yours truly.
29: Great band.
27: I'm not really a curmudgeon.
29: All of them.
27: I can be, but yeah.
29: Great bands.
27: It's going to be a great day. It's at the Garage at the Governor's Inn in Rochester. Music's going to start at 3. They're going to have food in 3 bars. Great cause. So go bring your friends. It's Saturday, 3 o'clock to start at the Garage at the Governor's Inn. Maddie and the boys, Maddie and the Penders, and a bunch of great musicians. So go do something good and have a great afternoon out in the open air there behind the Governor's Inn, which is a great little spot. Right? Okay, so 7:06, yesterday we made the big announcement of the Mother Trucking giveaway. Ladies and gents,
0: it's the big Buzz Mother Trucking giveaway.
27: It certainly is.
0: You could win a brand new Ram 1500 truck.
27: Yeah.
0: From Foss Motors Chrysler Dodge Jeep Ram of Exeter. The number one Ram dealer in all of New England. It's the Buzz Mother Trucking giveaway.
27: That was me pulling out of the parking lot yesterday.
29: Let me tell you something. He fired that thing up yesterday. It was awesome.
27: Didn't it sound like a cat? Like, yeah, it just
29: it did. I didn't recognize you at first. It just,
27: I kind of became someone else.
29: You did.
27: It's kind of cool.
29: You did. And then when you squeaked him on the way out of here, I was like, that is awesome.
27: I'm not a guy that wants to peel out. I'm not the guy you want me peeling out. Like, I want to do it, but I want to do it in a wide open space where there's nothing. And it was a little tight when I decided to punch it.
1: Yeah, I was surprised.
27: Yeah. Just a short one. Mm-hmm. Just a short one. But
29: what about your peel out?
27: Oh, that was short, too.
29: Oh, okay. All right.
27: Yeah, thank you. Thank you for asking. Appreciate that. But anyway, we are going to be getting our first contestants qualified. Coming up a little bit later this morning, it is your chance to win a 2026 Ram 1500 DC 650. It has a supercharged Hemi in it. It is a badass truck, and it's the only one, I think it's the only one in New England at the moment. And Foss Motors, thank you very much to Foss Motors, Chrysler, Dodge, Jeep, Ram of Exeter. They're awesome. Tim called in and from California. We're very excited about it, and you can see pictures up and stuff online at morningbuzz.com. You can also go to Foss Motors, and people are like, how do I register? I don't have to register with the iHeart app. You don't. You can always listen for your chance to register, and we can do you that way. You can go to Foss Motors, and they got a code down there. You just take a picture of the code, and it hooks up for you, and you sign up that way, and you might get in. You just don't know, all right? Very excited about it, though, and I had a blast. A little bit of a culture shock when I got back into my little truck.
1: Little truck.
27: Yeah, which is...
29: Hold on. Hold on. He's going to open it up.
27: I'm not saying that's not true. What I am saying is I still love my truck. Okay?
29: Yes.
27: It fits me. Okay?
29: Yes, it does.
1: It does.
27: Anyway. So on Tuesdays, we do this thing called the ridiculous question.
2: One, two, three.
1: Ridiculous.
27: Ridiculous.
3: That's a ridiculous question.
4: I allow you to ask me these ridiculous ass questions.
27: Yeah, and so I was looking at this thing, and I'm always looking for inspiration. You know, where am I going to, what can I ask? What kind of question can I ask that everybody can identify with and participate in? And positive, try to be positive. You know, there's too many negative things in the world. But every once in a while, you kind of have to acknowledge that, you know, sometimes people make you bananas. You know what I mean?
6: Get a vent.
27: It was this article yesterday. I don't know if you can see the title of it, Kayla. But it says 9 things that irritate women about men. And they're minor things. And I don't want to just take on one particular thing and go after the guys. I want to be an equal opportunity go after guy. You know what I'm saying? I want to just open it up. Because sometimes you love your partner, right? Mm-hmm. But you got this little thing, you know what I mean? It kind of gets under you. Why do you do that? Mm-hmm. Look, I had to call out Kelly. I love Kelly. He's not my partner.
6: I know,
27: but
6: I was gonna say,
27: you could be.
6: Okay.
27: I mean, you know.
6: Right.
1: You guys would be cute.
27: But he put his cereal box in the trash. Just
3: put it in there. Didn't crush it.
25: Didn't break it down.
3: Didn't break it down, which takes up a lot of room in a small trash can. And if we were partners, that might make me a little bananas.
22: You know, I do it at home. I put it in the recyclables. I fold them up and stuff. I don't know what happened to you.
3: Okay, so it was a momentary thing, and that's fine. I can get over that, you know? At our house, we got the little plastic things you get the lettuce in. You know what I mean? It comes in like a little box, lettuce, whatever. Valerie will put that in the recycle bin where it belongs. I go in and cut that stuff down. That's taking up too much room. You know what I mean?
25: Yeah.
3: Cut it down. So instead of going over the 9 minor things that irritate women about men, I'm just going to open it up. Let's get petty. It's okay. I'm giving you a license to be petty.
25: Nice.
3: And we all are. And you know it, and I know it. Try to be a good person and not let little things bother you. This can be the little outlet for you to go, yeah, the guy always trims one side of his beard a little too short, shorter than the other. Or maybe she goes a little heavy on the eye paint. You know what I mean? Maybe she's a little heavy on the whatever. And maybe you don't want to say anything because you love her and you don't want to hurt her feelings. But yeah, you think she's going a little bit too much on the, what do they call it? The dark eyes, smoky eyes. Okay. Maybe it's too much.
25: Mascara, eyeliner,
3: whatever.
25: Eyeshadow.
3: There's whatever.
25: A bunch of different things that go into a smoky eye.
3: Yeah, I want to give you the
7: smoky
3: opportunity
7: eye.
3: To, yeah, that's what they call it.
7: She had smoky eyes.
3: No, that's
25: a real thing.
3: Yeah, it's a real thing.
7: Yes.
3: And what's with the mascara that goes out onto the side
25: the
3: of the head?
25: The cat eye or the wing?
3: The cat eye. Not saying it doesn't look good. If it's done tastefully, right? Like anything else, you know? But let me see here. Some of the things in the article, I'll just give you a launching point from which women don't, the little things that don't they don't like about men. He hates getting advice from you or anybody else. I could see that. I could see sometimes, you know, sometimes it's like, stop trying to tell me what to do. You know what I mean?
22: There are ways to give advice. You do it without making it look like you're giving advice.
3: Yeah. You know what really looked good on you?
7: Me.
3: Yeah, if you change this a little bit.
22: Yeah, power of positive suggestion.
3: Yeah.
7: Me.
3: On the other
7: tell
3: hand.
7: Tell you what looks good on you.
3: Me. The other side of that particular coin would be he won't stop giving you advice even when you tell him you don't want it. Yeah, nobody likes being given advice, especially when they don't want it. Right? Mm-hmm. So my question to all of you is, okay, what little thing bugs you about your significant other? Male, female, whatever. I don't care. It's open. All right? We all got something.
25: My sweet, sweet girl. I love her.
3: Love her.
25: Dearly.
3: Of course you do. Of course you do.
25: Dearly.
3: Of course you do.
25: I don't know when we started this, why, and I think she knows she does it.
3: Mm-hmm.
25: She will come into the, I'll be watching TV on the couch, and she'll come in to grab something, or she will stand directly in front of me. In front of the TV with her back to me and watch it. You can see the TV from anywhere in the room.
3: Yeah.
25: But you're choosing to stand directly in front of me. So I'm doing the lean around and then what? Can you not? No, I can't see. You're standing right in front of me.
3: Yeah.
25: I can't. So I'll pause it.
7: Why'd you pause it?
25: I can't see.
3: Yeah.
25: I love you. Move.
3: Yeah.
25: Just
3: hey,
25: move, scoot. One way or the other.
3: Yeah. Shove off.
25: I love you. Stay in the room.
3: Of course
25: just
3: you do.
25: A little to the left.
3: She doesn't look around. She doesn't look around back at you and go, you like that backside?
25: I sit in the same exact... Well, I do like it. But
3: I know
25: at some point,
3: you do.
25: I'm trying to watch Beat Bobby Flay.
3: I know.
25: It's distracting.
3: Yeah.
25: Move your butt.
3: I get it. Scotty's breathing, doing his breathing exercises.
25: Good.
3: I will tell you, with my wife, love her dearly.
25: Love her.
3: We not able to close the cellar door?
25: Oh.
3: I mean, is it just... It's just open. Like, and it just, she'll just come up from up to whatever, leave the cellar door open. And I'm always like, would a ghost do that? And then I got to push it close. Little thing. Not a big thing. Just a small thing. But I'm like, close the door. Thank you. Scotty, anything you'd like to add to the mix here?
29: First off, I just want to remind everybody, happy birthday, Amy.
25: Happy birthday, Amy.
3: Gotta love her. Love her.
25: Love her dearly.
3: Yeah.
29: There's two of them. Greg, and I hope you allow me to do it. First one is...
3: The floor is yours, my friend.
29: The first one, I know you love your coffee. Do we have to leave a coffee ring on everything? Bathroom sink, the bureau, kitchen table.
1: Do you have coasters?
29: Coffee. More coasters than a bar.
25: I would have thought.
29: Yeah. Yeah, but for some reason, I guess we miss them.
3: If you want me to use a coaster, put it right where you know I'm going to put my drink.
29: All right, so there's number one. And I love you, Amy, but do you have any idea where the recycling bin is?
3: Oh, gosh.
29: We have a recycling container underneath the sink. When I usually open the door, it's like an inflatable raft. Like all of a sudden, going till it's full size. Right. And it's like, I think she purposely got some books in the mail, folded up the cardboard box just right. Yeah. So when the door opens, the whole container.
8: Yeah. It's avalanche.
29: Do you not? I love you. Do you not? It's right there.
8: Yeah.
29: Because I
3: get it. I get it. If there's a coaster, I sit, if you're facing the TV, I sit on the right side of the couch. There's a coaster there. I'll use it every time. Other side of the couch, I don't think there's a coaster there. So guess what I'm not getting up to get? A coaster. Mm. Apparently that little table doesn't matter.
29: No, I go home in the afternoon and I'm guessing you had coffee this morning in the bathroom because there's on the white sink.
3: There it is.
29: The big ring.
3: Yeah, 888-556-7625, 888-556-ROCK. Longtime friend, Security Ray. Let's get petty here, okay? All is secure. Little thing that your partner does it is just kind of makes you a little bananas.
9: Those long talon fingernails. I don't know who those are supposed to be attractive to, but I've never once said hubba hubba to a Freddy Krueger glove.
3: Yeah. A hubba. I haven't
25: said looking for hubba hubba.
3: I haven't said, I have not said hubba hubba since it was a bubble gum. But that's me. I'm an old guy. Hubba bubba bubba gum. Remember that? That was a cool thing.
10: Yeah.
3: Yeah. I get it though. I don't want to date a pterodactyl. Okay? I don't want nails that are 5 inches long. I don't get it. I don't know how you type. I don't know how you use the computer. There's a million things. I don't know how you do it when you get 5-inch long claws. My wife's complete inability or unwillingness to put a dirty dish in the dishwasher, to shut off a light, or to put any of the hundreds of empty Amazon boxes in the recycle bin. Okay. Crutchy when she mutters something while walking away. What was that, babe? What'd you say? I know.
29: Call him out.
3: My wife will sit there and say,
29: "You got something you want to say, woman?
3: You can't hear, honey. You can't hear anything." And yet, she will talk to me from outside in the backyard. I went out 3 times yesterday because she called my name, and she was talking to the dog because I thought she was calling me because I'm trying to be attentive, and apparently she wasn't calling me. So I get it, 100%. Is it a guy thing that my boyfriend can't rinse out the sink after he brushes his teeth or get the clothes in the hamper close to the cabinets or the finish a container of something instead of just putting it back in the fridge with a tiny bit of whatever is left in it? I rinse out the sink. I need a clean sink downstairs. But maybe the bathroom sink where I shave and stuff, I could do better a little bit.
29: Let me tell you something.
3: I don't like that dirty sink.
29: After I've used the bathroom, you walk in there, it's going to be a showroom.
3: A showroom.
29: Showroom. Yeah.
3: Okay.
29: Messing around.
3: Let me see here. Let's go to Kevin. Kevin, a little thing that your partner does that drives you nuts.
11: All right. Well, this is the latest in a long list, but it's the tissues. She gets allergies. She has a cold. She blows her nose. Sitting on the couch watching the TV or movie, there's 50 of them on the floor. The dog's sniffing them, walking her. What a receptacle, throw them in there. I took a car to Market Basket the other day. There's 50 of them on the passenger seat.
29: No.
11: Come on.
3: I took a car to Market Basket the other day.
29: There's
3: 50 of them on a seat. I got you, Kevin. Thank you. Ladies and gentlemen, the lovely Holly is joining us. Holly, what little thing drives you bananas?
12: First off, I love you, Fred. And if you're listening, I'm sorry, but you know this drives me crazy. It's like we're reverse roles when it comes to watching TV, and we'll be watching a new show, and he has like 5,000 questions. So then I just look at him, pause it, and I go, "I don't know, babe. It's my first time watching too, so maybe we could shut up and watch together." Whoa. And he doesn't love that. it doesn't go great, but it happens like once a week.
3: Yeah.
12: So we're used to it now.
3: How long, like when Valerie, if I'm watching a movie and she starts asking me questions, you know, I will pause the movie and I'll look at her. And how long after I answer do you give them before you start, hit the remote again and start the show. Because I like to give Valerie 15 seconds, 20 seconds in case there's a follow-up.
25: Yeah.
3: You know what I mean?
29: Very smart.
3: But yet I'll start it, Holly, and then 20 seconds later comes the follow-up after I've started the movie.
5: Yeah.
3: And then I make a face.
5: It's like you hit play to continue, and then he continues talking, and I'm like, yo, I think I just told you I haven't seen the show either.
3: Yo.
5: So if you shut up, we'll watch it together, and then maybe we can talk about it when it's done.
3: Yo.
27: I love it.
3: I love her. She's a good caller, man. All right, thank you, Holly. Appreciate it. Everybody's got some little thing. Try to watch my wife parallel park on the opposite side of the street on a one-way street. Cheers. Okay. Divorced and happy. Well, good for you. But at one time, there are little things that people do that drive you crazy. I'm glad you're happy. I know what drives my wife crazy when I don't shut the cabinets after I open them to grab something out of them. I don't get what. I don't get why. You open the cabinet. The cabinet wasn't open when you took out something out of it. Why don't you close it? I don't understand. Well, like, did you get hit in the head, like, really hard?
25: Oh.
3: Well, you know, maybe... Well,
22: it's not like the refrigerator where you have to close the refrigerator door.
3: I mean, I just never occurs to me to leave the cabinet open unless I'm going right back into the cabinet. I don't get it. Don't get it.
29: While watching TV, he does this little cough that sounds fake. So annoying. Cough or don't cough.
3: Joe is on the phone. Joe, little thing that they do that drives you nuts.
10: My kid cannot close the front door for the life of him.
3: Yeah.
10: We go in and out. He leaves it open like he lives in a barn.
3: Yeah.
10: So my punishment for him was to open it and close it 5 times to try and get it through his thick skull. Last time he was doing it, he started hurrying up, slammed his finger right on the lock set. I thought he broke the thing.
3: Yeah.
10: Next day, right back to the same hole, leaving the door open.
3: Oh, my gosh, man. That's just tough. And then again, you do something like that, close it and open it 5 times, and then they break the door. You know what I mean? That's what would happen to me right there. Thank you very much. Let's go to Ben. Ben. Something that just, little thing, petty, irritates you.
13: The empty toilet paper on the roll with a brand new one right next to it.
3: Yeah.
25: I like when it gets put right on top of the empty roll, so it's balancing.
29: Yes.
25: That's the bonus.
3: Do you have wars, Ben, to see how long both of you are going to leave the empty thing there? Like, you got a little bit of
29: there's a battle.
3: You got a little battle going on. Like, I'm not doing it. I said to Valerie, like, 2 weeks ago, why am I always the one to change the toilet paper? Now, mind you, it's on a little stand with a little post, right? And there's 3 more rolls below it. So all you got to do is go, boop, boop. And I feel like it always runs out when I'm there. And Valerie's like, you know what runs out when I go there, too? I'm like, I never knew that. I just always thought it was me. We're done like that. Thank you, Ben. Appreciate
29: Steve
3: it.
29: Says I've been with my wife for 10 years, and I have done multiple home projects that have turned out well.
3: Yeah.
29: But every time I start a new project, she tells me to make sure I do a good job.
3: Mm.
29: Like I would do a bad job on purpose.
3: Yeah. If I ask you if you're hungry and you say no, don't you dare reach for my plate. That's a text. That's a good one. I just asked you. Just asked you. No, you cannot have a piece of my chicken. There's chicken in the fridge. Go make it yourself. My wife will use the Keurig in the morning before me, and then later that morning or the next day, there will be a used K-cup in the machine. Probably petty, but it drives me insane. This whole segment is about petty, so I totally understand what you're saying. I, however, try every time I use the coffee machine to make sure it's ready to go for when Valerie gets up. I make sure it's full. If I know it needs to be clean, I just certainly clean it. I never leave it without cleaning it. I'm very coffee attentive. I may not be attentive to a lot of things. I pay attention to the coffee. Speaking of coffee, AJ, what do you got?
14: Yeah, so my wife's got a certain coffee mug that can't go in the dishwasher. So she drinks her coffee, and there's a little bit left that's in the bottom, and she'll leave it in there, and then it will dry, and it takes like 5-10 minutes to scrub the thing to get it clean instead of just using a little bit of water, dump it out, and then it's all clean. No, we got to leave it in there.
3: It's a great mystery, isn't it?
14: And then I'll have a little battle with her, and I'll leave it in the sink and see how long it'll stay in the sink before it gets clean.
3: What's the record? How long is it gone?
14: I won't go more than 2 days before it drives me nuts, and then I got to clean it.
3: Yeah, you always got to give in. You cave. I don't understand. You're putting a cup in the sink. Why wouldn't you tip it over? Why wouldn't you dip it, over, and let it pour it out into the sink? Hit it with a little bit of water. You know, I don't understand. Thank you, AJ. I got you, brother. I got you. Thank you. I totally get that.
22: She's engaging in mental warfare with him, it sounds like.
3: Yeah, that we all have mental warfare with our partners. We all do.
29: It's not easy.
3: You get it going on. It's a little silent battle, you know? Cat puke drives me nuts. My wife's cat sucks. Okay.
15: Oh.
3: All right, well, that's good.
25: I think we have a rebuttal.
3: Which one?
25: Line one.
3: Line one?
25: Yes.
3: I'm going to Thomas, who is Joe's son, the door kid.
25: Yeah.
3: You're the kid that won't shut the door.
16: Yeah, I was actually just about to call because my dad always yells at me for nothing. especially the front door. The front door just never latches. It's so annoying. He yells at me for it every time.
15: I love it.
3: This is almost like calling a rebuttal witness. Yeah. There you go. I appreciate it. Well, thank you, Thomas. We appreciate it. Speaking of rebuttal witness, look who walked in, ladies and gentlemen. It is time. Well, it will be time shortly for Legal Tuesday. Buzz Legal Advisor Attorney Ryan Russman is in.
15: Lumpin' Nation, happy Cinco de Mayo.
3: Happy Cinco de Mayo.
15: Yet another drinking holiday.
3: Oh, geez. Let me get my phone number. But don't drink and drive.
15: Two S's in Russman. Two S's in Russman.
3: But yeah, he will be the first guy to tell you, don't drink and drive, period.
15: Don't do it.
3: You should
15: don't
3: never need it. To call him. The same right. guy. Okay, right,
29: we talked about something yesterday.
22: Yeah. Album.
15: Don't you talk about things every day?
29: We do.
25: Yes,
29: but your name came up about how
25: property
29: we should ask
25: left
29: Ryan.
25: Over. Property left at the house.
3: Yeah, property left. Yes. It's a big, you know, it's
15: do
3: my.
15: Tell me.
3: It's my constant bitch, okay? We got an Ask the Buzz about guy who left his records, and she can't get in touch with him, and it's been months now. She can't get in touch with him, and I'm like,
25: she has to move.
3: Throw them away. And I know that he could come back and say, "This is my property."
15: Yeah, he could. My property is
3: exactly.
15: It's a small thing, but a big thing.
3: It's an idiot. I'm sorry. If you're going to leave your property at somebody's house for 3 months and not answer the phone or text, don't tell me you didn't see the phone calls, then you forego the responsibility of that ownership, and they should be able to throw them away or sell them. Anything else than that is a poor excuse for your
15: There's
3: lack of responsibility.
15: There's a difference between etiquette and what you should do, right? And so in the legal answer. So, I mean, I would say to you, I would agree that if you're going to turn someone's house into a warehouse, perhaps you should have that conversation before you leave all your stuff there. But yeah, there's a responsibility of the person holding on to that chattel to make sure that they are, in fact, advising those people who they have a property interest in to remove that stuff. Otherwise, you could be in jeopardy of being sued.
3: Once again, the innocent person who's just trying to live their life has to do something and go out of their way to provide for the irresponsible person who doesn't take their stuff.
15: Well, isn't there an expression that you are the company you keep? And so perhaps maybe you should be vetting your friends a little bit better so that they're not turning your house into a warehouse.
3: Well,
15: that is
3: proactive. Wow. All right. Don't be with someone that's irresponsible.
15: Right.
3: But all I'm saying is that behavior should come with a consequence. That's all.
15: No, I understand. I understand your point of view, but unfortunately, I can't necessarily endorse it as to what I would want any of our members of the listening public to do. But hey,
29: because we went back and forth on it, and Greg was like, you know, I just said I'd find out where they lived, bring it to them, and it's on your front steps, it's on your front deck. There it is. Take a picture. We're done.
15: Hasta la vista, baby. It's like jettison the material.
3: I quoted a friend of the show's, Jeremy Robinson, wonderful author, who says the dildo of consequence rarely arrives lubricated. Okay, so with that in mind, we'll go to the break.
15: Well,
3: we will come right
15: with
3: back.
15: With that in mind,
3: with that in mind,
17: we'll be right back with more. Right after.

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22: Good morning. It's 7:35. Two West Virginia National Guard officers receiving top honors for their bravery during a deadly shooting in D.C. Major Ryan Reynolds of the Army Guard and Major Edwin Stanfield of the Air Guard each stepped up when a gunman opened fire on fellow guard members the day before Thanksgiving. The state attorney general's office releasing more information on two deaths in Tuftonboro. The bodies of 79-year-old David Warren and 78-year-old Ray Lynn Warren were found outside of a home on Governor Wentworth Highway Saturday. Autopsies revealed they passed away due to environmental hypothermia and their deaths were ruled suicides. Employers aren't firing many workers lately, but they're not hiring many either. That's expected to be highlighted in a handful of key reports this week. They start with today's JOLTS, or Job Openings, Layoffs, and Turnovers report. It's seen as a deeper dive into the Labor Department's job numbers. Vermont's Governor Phil Scott celebrating what he calls a sure sign of spring. Scott referring yesterday to the reopening of Notch Road through Smuggler's Notch from Stowe to Cambridge. Vehicles over 40 feet and combination vehicles over 45 feet in length are not permitted, however. Sun mixing with clouds. Windy today, high of 80. It is Morning Buzz Sports time. Hey! Sox open their series against the Tigers with a 5-4 win in Detroit. Sox rookie Peyton Tolley throwing some heat. He got the win, striking out 8 over 7 innings. Jaron Duran had a nice night at the plate, 3-for-5 with a 3-run home run. Sox will take on the Tigers again tonight, 6:40 start in the Motor City. Also, baseball news yesterday. At the very end of the show, we learned that veteran Yankees broadcaster John Sterling had passed away at the age of 87. His path to becoming a play-by-play legend began back in 89 when he first started calling games for the Yankees. Of course, he went through the Derek Jeter heyday. There's a time there that I would listen to the Yankees broadcast of some Yankees Sox games because it was different. And I thought he was great, except for the Yankees win.
1: What I was going to say. Yeah,
22: Yankees win. Yankees win.
1: Yeah.
22: Yankees loved it. I didn't like that. Okay. But he was a great announcer. Mm-hmm. Yesterday, Aaron Judge commented on the loss of John Sterling.
23: The fans were there with him in the booth, and he wanted to be in, you know, wherever you're in the car listening, at home listening, he was there with you. So it's... Yeah, I definitely go back and listen to some of the home run calls. Of, you know, what he had some good ones over the years.
1: Let's take a second, okay? Joe Castiglione,
22: yeah,
1: right.
22: Retired, but he'll call.
1: He did like, a game last week.
22: Yeah, he does a few games here and there. It's nice to hear him.
1: Great voice. I'm going to go way back. Nobody's going to remember this guy, except people that are my age. Ken Coleman, was great.
22: Oh yeah.
1: Dick Stockton was great. Sean McDonough was great. You know,
22: awesome.
1: Don Orsillo, TV.
22: Working for the Padres now.
1: Yeah, one of the greats, you know. What else?
24: Johnny Most,
1: great.
24: Bill Lambier.
1: Oh, yeah,
24: this
1: unbelievable.
24: This melee on the field.
1: Painful, but the hour painful. Yes. Like, loved him, absolutely. Yep. And in baseball, trying to think of other great baseball announcers, you know.
24: Oh, baseball.
1: Well, I mean, I'm just saying, because we were talking about baseball. other baseball announcers.
0: And Scully's kind of, probably the best of all time. He didn't have a color guy for like the last 40 years. Just him in the booth, telling stories, doing everything.
1: Well, Uecker is a play-by-play guy too, right?
0: He passed away.
1: Yeah, he passed away.
0: For the Brewers for a long time.
1: Yeah.
2: Was he major league?
1: Yeah.
2: Loved him.
1: Just a bit outside. Yeah, that was him.
2: Yeah.
0: Bob Wilson, Bruins for years.
1: Oh, yeah, yeah.
0: He was one of the best. Mm. Jalen Brunson scored 35 last night. Jalen Brunson scored 35. Knicks crushed the Sixers in game one of their series at Madison Square Garden. Timberwolves steal game one in San Antonio, 104-102, after Anthony Edwards, the Ant, scored 18 points in his return from injury. Two other series begin tonight. Face the Pistons and the Lakers look to plunder the Thunder.
3: Nobody gives a damn.
0: Like Kelly Brown. Stanley Cup playoffs. Canes have played six games in the playoffs, haven't lost.

0: Okay, things are heavy on Route 3, Route 110 to Trouble Cove Road. Route 1 southbound through Peabody and Saugus, you're finding delays 95 to Route 99, and then again at Main Street. 495 southbound, we have a disabled vehicle being cleared. This is at the Lowell Connector. Your stop and go starting at the Chelmsford Rest Area. Also, 495 southbound, slow through Lawrence, starting at Route 114, slow down to 93. 95 southbound on the brakes from Salem Street to Washington Street. 128 northbound, slow through Peabody. Let's see, from 95 to Lowell Street. 93 southbound, on and off the brakes from Dasslem Road into Boston.
1: We'll see some sunshine today. We'll also see a few clouds. Increasingly windy. High of 80.
2: Thank you, Kelly.
0: Can I just say, Ryan found my useless box.
3: It scared the bejesus out of me.
2: Sometimes I do that.
3: Well, I didn't know that there was, I thought there was something in there.
2: Yeah, Scotty, that's something you don't know what's in there sometimes.
3: I had no idea. It scared me.
0: A couple weeks ago, we did a segment where it was called Show and Tell. We all had to bring in something from our house, and that was my show and tell, my useless box.
3: I love it.
0: And I can't bring it home because roadkill. As soon as he pushes that button, and then you came in, didn't know what to expect.
1: Yeah, you just gotta just.
3: It just shuts itself off.
2: I don't get it.
3: I kind of love it though. It scared me because I saw something came out and, like, attacked my finger, and then
4: it has replaced my Rubik's Cube. I love this.
3: Yes,
2: I did it once. I can't even remember. I just, like, you press the button, and what happens?
3: It shuts itself off.
2: Yeah, it's the dumbest thing I've ever seen.
3: Well, the box opens and a finger comes out and it shuts itself off. It's amazing.
2: Yeah, it's crazy.
3: It really is.
2: Yeah.
3: It's okay. Very crazy.
2: Well, whatever.
3: It worked for me.
4: I love it.
0: You should get one for your office. And you'll
3: really
0: just find yourself.
3: Just like...
2: Okay.
3: So fast.
2: All right. Yeah, just yesterday, Buzz 24/7, by the way, we had a chance to talk to Frank Hannon from Tesla, longtime friend of the show. Awesome, cool guy. Got a great new solo record out. Well, it came out last year. It's really kind of mood guitar music. It's good. They got a new Tesla record coming out. And they're playing the Casino Ballroom coming up on Friday night with Lita Ford. If you'd like to go see Frank and Lita Ford Friday night at the Hampton Beach Casino Ballroom, send Laura an email. We got some tickets we'll give away to you. Just send it to laura@morningbuzz.com and give her your name, your address, your birthday, and your phone number. Okay? So make sure you fill out all that stuff and just write, Lita Ford, Hannon, whatever you want to do.
4: I went to a party last Saturday night.
2: Yeah. And email laura@morningbuzz. When we come back, Legal Tuesday begins.
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14: Ladies and gentlemen, Buzz legal advisor, attorney Ryan Russman is in the studio with us. Always good to see the counselor. How
15: great
14: are you, sir?
15: To be here on Cinco de Mayo, folks. Yep. Cinco de Mayo.
14: Let's not drink and drive,
15: nope.
14: Everybody. But
15: no, no boozing and cruising.
14: But if you run into a situation.
15: Two S's and Russman.
14: You might be able to. Wow.
15: Two S's and Russman.
14: Yeah, absolutely.
15: I want to sponsor like cruisers, you know, like this cruiser is sponsored by the law. They just, you know. They're not police cruiser. They're not too keen on that.
16: But
15: you know?
16: Do like the highway.
15: I do.
16: You're sponsored by a highway. Are you sponsored by highway?
15: No, I have. But that's not a bad idea.
14: Yeah.
15: You know?
14: Now,
15: me on a billboard.
16: As they're pulled over, they can look at this highway sponsored by...
15: Ryan Russman.
14: Well, look, I feel like I have to say this because someone's going to get all wound up about it. When we first sat down, I don't know how many years ago, to talk about doing this segment, I went at Ryan about being an opportunistic lawyer. And he's like, look, my biggest thing is to get people to not drink and drive.
15: Absolutely.
14: But if they do somehow get in trouble...
15: He
14: always wants to make sure that...
15: their constitutional rights are protected.
14: Thank you.
15: So, I am the backstop of justice.
14: Yes, you are. All right, so we talked about the property thing a little bit ago. Now, if you have a legal question, you can text it in. If it's a short one, text it to 82945. We all take emails, Greg at morningbuzz.com, Laura, roadkill at morningbuzz.com, Kelly Brown at iHeartMedia.com.
17: Right, I got
14: to, yeah, he's always an aberration.
17: The morning buzz problem, right?
14: Whatever. He's always something.
15: Lots of love.
14: Always got something. So here's one that I just got. Okay. What is a nursing home's legal requirement to release a deceased resident's belongings? My mother's belongings were released to my brother, even though I am the executor of her will.
15: Yeah, they shouldn't have released it to him. It should have gone to the executor because she's the one that has the authority at that point to take possession of those belongings. And it's surprising to me that they didn't do that in that way. There might have been some outside agreement that we're not aware of, but quite frankly, the best practice is to ensure that the property gets to the executor so that it can be distributed in accordance with any estate documents that have been crafted upon their passing.
14: Here's a text that says, I know you guys have talked about it before, but please refresh my memory. Should I get stopped where they think I was drinking and driving, do I or do I not take the breathalyzer test?
15: So here is the interesting question, and this has been actually the subject of actual new laws that are going to be coming into effect in 2026. When you get your driver's license, you sign a document called the implied consent law, basically saying by accepting this driver's license, you're impliedly giving consent to a blood, breath, urine, or physical test. If a police officer has a reasonable basis to believe that you're impaired, and they may, because the threshold's very low, if you don't supply them with such testing, the DMV will suspend your driver's license 30 days after the date of your stop because you have this temporary driving permit unless there's other suspensions in effect. What happens is it's a six-month license suspension currently. As of January 1st, 2027, it's going to be a nine-month license suspension. And if you refuse said testing, it's going to run, it does currently, in fact, it will continue to run consecutive to any judicial loss. So what that means is that while you may be denying the state evidence that they may be able to use in a trial to prove your impairment, there will be potentially a civil penalty imposed through the DMV. And a lot of people don't realize this. They're not aware of the implied consent law. And I actually have to describe to people that there are three co-equal branches of government, and we break it down that way. But I will tell all of you that there's been a real push these days, here specifically in New Hampshire, to increase the penalties. Now, there was a description that this was a loophole, but really, I wouldn't describe it that way because, interestingly enough, if you submit to testing, and this is still on the books, unfortunately, if you submit to testing, your blood alcohol concentration is twice the legal limit, you go to jail. So there is some risk, interestingly enough, by supplying the state with a test that you could, in fact, be putting yourself in further legal jeopardy that would require you to go to jail. So that's the legal loophole. And they didn't fix that. So therein lies the real problem here. If you want people to participate in these testing, you have to give them some basis for which they're not going to get themselves in further trouble for doing so. And right now, that's how the law is. I think it's a real travesty, unfortunately, because it's been described that people are refusing the test, and that's somehow a loophole. That is not the loophole.
16: You're losing your license for you're 9 losing months, your no license. Matter what, or 6 months.
15: And interestingly enough, New Hampshire has one of the highest refusal rates in the country. And because there's been this common advice that you shouldn't take the test, but it's more nuanced than that. So to give you a blanket answer would be inappropriate because there's consequences to that action.
14: And it's interesting because if, let's say it's me, and let's say I had two beers, which for me would be more than I drink. You know what I mean? That's going to affect me differently.
15: Absolutely.
14: You know? And I don't think I'm drunk, and yet somehow I take a breathalyzer, say, yeah, I'll do it, and then I just barely cross the legal limit.
15: So here's the interesting thing. You mentioned the word drunk, and that's something that we often kind of consider in terms of drunk driving. That's the message, right? But here in New Hampshire, it's impairment to any degree.
14: Yeah.
15: To any degree. Mm-hmm. So the threshold isn't that you're falling down, but the threshold is, are you impaired to any degree? And a lot of people don't realize that.
14: So that covers weed too, right? What's that?
15: Well, see, Colorado is, I think, way advanced in terms of their legislation on this subject. New Hampshire doesn't necessarily have a threshold for the volume of nanograms per deciliter of what's the active THCs that's in your blood. What happens is, it can show up in your blood system 30 days after the time of you taking it. But there are active cannabinoids, that is, active metabolites of that marijuana, that may remain in your system and may show symptoms of impairment through field sobriety testing, which is actually, I wouldn't say through field sobriety testing, but drug recognition evaluations. Mm-hmm. Those are things that the state can try and use to show impairment along with your driving and your actual affect when you're on the side of the road.
14: Don't get behind the wheel if you feel it.
15: Just
14: all
15: don't.
14: Like that.
15: Just don't. It's not worth it, folks.
14: What's the law in New Hampshire for showing ID when asked by the police? Do they need to articulate that a crime has been committed in order to demand an ID?
15: So in a car, there is a requirement that you have license required. But in the circumstances where you're just on the street, that demand requirement doesn't necessarily follow the same rule because you're not in a motor vehicle. If they don't have a basis for which they're asking you for identification, then the question becomes, do you even need to provide it? And so they're simply walking up to you without any basis saying, I want to see your papers, that's not the country we live in. Thank God.
14: Yeah, but I mean, also, like, if they ask, aren't you making, if you're making a thing of it, aren't you kind of setting yourself up for maybe more problems?
15: Well, I mean, the human nature, you're always going to draw some suspicion if you appear to be defensive about these things. So there's this balance between trying to ensure that you're trying to de-escalate a situation, perhaps, while at the same time maintaining and exercising your constitutional rights.
14: Okay. Let me see here. In these new laws, okay, I did that one. If a parent is absent for over 10 years, can I have the rights terminated without his approval?
15: So even in that circumstance, they'll be subject to a hearing. It gives the person who has not been present in that child's life an opportunity to explain why that may be.
14: Yeah.
15: If there's due process and in fact there's a showing that there's some sort of abandonment, then you may be able to be successful on that question. But the court has this overwhelming kind of guidance that they want to keep families united, even if there hasn't been a presence in their life.
14: Okay. One more, Laura, before we break.
16: I'm going through all the leader forward. I get it.
14: All right. Well, we're going to break because we're late anyway, but we're going to get more questions. If you want to get them in, you can text 82945. 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Okay, whatever. We'll be right back.
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1: The 2026 Bud Light Concert Series at the Hampton Beach Casino Ballroom is here. 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
1: Good morning. It's 8:02, sun mixing with clouds, getting windy, high of 80, tensions high in and around the Strait of Hormuz, where President Trump says over half a dozen Iranian fast boats have been taken out by the U.S. military. Secretary of War Pete Hegseth is expected to brief reporters on the ongoing war effort in Iran this morning. A New Hampshire man is facing charges after a child sexting in Vermont. The U.S. Justice Department announced yesterday that Michael Healy Jr. was arrested last week when he showed up at a Brattleboro hotel to meet a 14-year-old girl for sex. The girl, however, turned out to be an undercover FBI agent who had been chatting online with Healy. The 49-year-old is charged with traveling in interstate commerce to engage in illicit sexual conduct. Nashville police say an arrest has been made in connection with a shooting in their city. According to authorities, 19-year-old Angel Paguro shot a man during a fight in the area of Eaton Street Saturday. The victim was rushed to a nearby hospital for treatment of a gunshot wound to the leg, but is expected to survive. Paguro is facing several felonies and is being held in custody on preventative detention. New Mexico wants Meta and its social media platforms declared a public nuisance. The state also wants the company to pay $3.7 billion while making their products safer for children. Meta, for its part, is threatening to cut access to its social media platforms in New Mexico. Meta in New Mexico are in the second stage of their trial this week. Gap co-founder Doris Fisher is dead. She passed away over the weekend at the age of 94. Fisher and her late husband first opened a Gap store in 1969 in San Francisco, selling Levi jeans, records, and cassette tapes. The store eventually grew to become one of the most recognizable clothing retailers in the country. Morning Buzz Sports: Sox over the Tigers last night in Detroit, 5-4. Knicks take game one of their series over the Sixers, and the Timberwolves beat the Spurs in San Antonio last night, 104-102. I'm Kelly Brown, Morning Buzz News.
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3: Traffic. 495 southbound, you're slow at Marston and Merrimack Streets down to 93 southbound. You'll hit the brakes around Daskam Road. Then you got traffic pretty much all the way down into Boston. Your heaviest is from Spot Pond down to the Zakim Bridge. Route 3 on the brakes there. Route 110 to Trouble Cove Road. Route 1 southbound. Stop and go through Peabody from the Jug Handle Lights to Route 99. 95 southbound, you'll hit some traffic around Main Street or Salem Street down to Washington Street, and on 495 northbound, slow at the Lowell Connector. That's the latest from the Morning Buzz Traffic Desk.
1: Sunshine today with a few clouds, increasingly windy, high of 80. A couple of afternoon showers for Wednesday, high of 70. Kelly Brown, Morning Buzz.
4: Didn't think I forgot, did you? Did you really think that I forgot?
5: Pop quiz!
6: Of course I did not.
5: Wow!
4: All right, five real quick. Pop entertainment, lifestyle, whatever. Pop culture quiz questions for our friend who probably has the least pop culture experience of anybody that I've met
6: this
4: my entire
6: true.
4: Life.
6: This is true.
4: Yeah.
6: Let's do this.
4: Uh-huh.
6: I'm ready.
4: In the show All in the Family, what was Archie's wife's name? Archie.
6: I have no idea.
4: It's a great impression.
7: Thank you,
4: Kelly.
7: Thank you very much.
6: I don't know.
4: You never watched All in the Family.
6: I know his Archie Bunker is the last name.
4: Yes.
6: Yep. What's his wife's name? I don't know his wife's name.
3: And
6: I'm sorry.
3: Edie? Okay. Does that help?
6: Edie?
4: It's close.
3: No.
4: Sorry.
6: No, I don't know.
3: I was giving him the initials.
6: No, sorry.
4: Edith.
6: Oh, yeah,
4: Archie,
6: no.
4: Edith. Okay. All right.
6: No, that's television, guys.
4: Okay. Oh, yeah. You don't watch the little box.
6: We had two channels, 2 and 11. Yeah. Like, that was it. You know, yeah. If it's not like, you know, Muppets related or Sesame Street, yeah. Or maybe Mr. Rogers, 3-2-1 Contact.
4: Were you busy reading Robert's Rules of Orders when you were like 7?
6: No, they just shipped me outside. They're like, go outside.
4: Okay. Scotty.
8: This one is, please name the band.
6: I know this.
4: Turn it up.
6: CCR.
4: CCR, yeah!
6: Is it?
4: No.
3: No.
4: Damn it. No, this right here means no. This might, if you should get it right, then it's a bell with a ding on it. But no. Ugh. Okay. All right. So there you go. Back to Laura.
3: What is Baby Yoda's real name?
6: Oh, I have no idea.
3: Do you know who Baby Yoda is?
6: I know who Baby Yoda is. Okay. He's the guy on the Mandalorian show, right?
3: Okay.
8: I'm impressed that you even know that.
6: Well, yeah. That's because the Baby Yoda's everywhere. But I don't know.
3: Grogu.
6: Yeah, no.
4: You know what? That's a bit of a hard one.
6: That's hard. Not, like, come on. Star Wars.
3: You know Grogu.
4: I went
8: absolutely. Yes.
4: I went deep anyway in the 70s. So, yeah
6: you
4: these are difficult today. Oh, Kelly, yeah, he hasn't got
6: these
4: one
6: are
4: yet.
6: Tough.
4: Kelly.
1: The movie getting all the attention right now, Ryan, is The Devil Wears Prada. Can you name any actor in the movie The Devil Wears Prada?
6: Yes, I can. Anne Hathaway.
8: There you go.
3: Wow.
4: Ryan, likey, huh?
6: Yeah, well, yeah, she's cute. You. And, yeah, you know, my daughter's big into fashion, so we were talking about the whole Met Gala thing last night, blah, blah, blah.
3: Did you look at some of those outfits?
6: I didn't. We were talking about it in the car, so, you know, I didn't have a chance to see any of it, but I hear they were pretty interesting.
4: Okay. They had a famous album. The name of the album was Back in Black.
6: Oh.
4: What was the name of the band?
6: AC/DC.
4: There you go.
8: Yes.
4: All right.
6: Yes,
4: one for five.
6: What?
8: Two.
6: Yeah. Two. Two. I got Anne Hathaway.
4: Two. Okay.
6: I got Dan Hathaway. Let's see. Let's not, you know.
4: All right.
6: I'm not batting 1,000 today.
4: Okay. All right. Let me just see here. Okay. So, ladies and gentlemen.

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1: So you won't get screwed.
0: You don't get screwed. All right. Anyway,
2: great one,
3: I love it.
0: Your questions, our answers. I've never played that. You guys haven't heard that before?
2: I've never heard that.
0: I've had that forever.
2: Oh, that's amazing.
0: Wow,
2: I love it.
0: Never got away with playing that.
2: There you go.
0: Here's a question. Laura has a question for you.
4: Okay.
2: Yes.
4: I know this is going to be crazy because it's circumstances, but how is justice served? If someone gets arrested, it goes to jail, gets out right away a bunch of times, like keeps going in and out. But someone that gets in trouble once gets a lot of charges, say like 10 burglary charges at once, and then they get sent 4 to 9 years in prison. Court saying they're giving an example of them. How does that happen? You know how some people, they're
0: making
4: in
0: an example
4: and out
0: of them.
4: Oh,
2: sure.
4: Yeah.
2: So in what we often hear is, early in investigations, if someone's immediately arrested, there's bail that's been set. There's been bail reform here in New Hampshire. So that kind of we'll call it the quick releases are not necessarily as frequent as they used to be. But what happens is they have to have a reason to show that the person is going to show up for future hearings and that they're not a threat to the community. And if neither one of those things exists, then bail is set, the person is released. And unfortunately, if crimes are committed while they're out on bail, they can be rearrested, they're brought in again. And obviously the question, here's the question now though, about whether or not there is a safety to the community issue. And so courts are looking at that very carefully, they're giving a lot more scrutiny. And so those people are not necessarily being released back into the community for fear that the community would be at risk by releasing them. In the second example, where someone goes away for 40 years, that's a situation where there's been a trial, there's been a sentencing, and at that point, we're much further into the process, and that's when those longer penalties are imposed.
5: What if a person cannot make bail? Greg gets arrested, and you know what? Val's like, I'm not doing it. No, nobody pays his bail. How long can he sit there?
2: You can sit in jail, but there'll be an opportunity for there to be due process in front of a judge to discuss the question of whether or not there's a safety of the community at risk or whether or not that you'll be willing to show up for future hearings. And so hopefully a court may find a bail that's more suitable than, say, the cash bail that you may not be able to pay. Be able to put down. So there might be terms and conditions such as pretrial release. There might be check-ins with pretrial release. There might be some sort of surety or bond that might be set up. So there are lots of tools in the toolkit that courts have to craft a order so that the person will return without having to necessarily warehouse them prior to trial. And we don't want that because remember, you're cloaked in the presumption of innocence. So in the first instance, we want to ensure that those people who are cloaked in the presumption of innocence are given an opportunity to be released prior to an adjudication on their case.
4: That has bail reform changed here in New Hampshire?
2: It has. It has dramatically changed.
4: Better.
2: I wouldn't describe it necessarily as better because unfortunately where there's greater scrutiny, I believe that the kind of the pendulum has swung really the opposite way. And we see this in all kinds of things in our society. But in this situation, the pendulum has swung very far back in terms of being much more conservative and allowing individuals to be released pretrial. And I recognize the public's concern and fear about potential recidivism. But at the same time, remember, we have a constitutional republic. This individual is cloaked in the presumption of innocence under our theories.
0: You know what, though? Here's what sucks. The presumption of innocence doesn't exist in the public eye. It does in the legal, which is the only thing that's the only thing that's a backstop that is stopping it from being crazy. Because you get your name in the paper for any crime, instantly,
2: yes,
0: you're guilty.
2: People take
0: you
2: sides
0: are
2: immediately.
0: Guilty, and they take sides. And it's so unfortunate because I always get caught up thinking, what if they're innocent?
2: Right.
0: Like, what if they're innocent, you know? And you see people getting accused of crimes. And I'm like, what if you were that person, guy or girl, whatever, and you got accused of a heinous crime and you didn't do it?
2: Right.
0: And yet everybody that looks at you and sees you because they saw it online on Facebook or something like that assumes you are innocent.
2: Absolutely.
0: Your life is ruined from the get-go.
2: Well, you know, one of the first cases here was the Pamela Smart case here in New Hampshire, which obviously brought television into the courtroom.
0: The first TV tabloid court drama that played out on live TV.
2: Absolutely. And it's changed the face of how we look at individuals that are accused of crimes.
0: Should she be out?
2: You know, that's a difficult question for me to answer. You know, I'm not as familiar with the facts of the case to really weigh in on that.
0: Yeah.
2: Obviously, I was really young when this whole thing happened. But, you know, there are families that have lost a son. And at the same time, you know, at what point does there become a measure of justice enough? And I don't know what the answer to that question is in this case because I'm not familiar enough with the facts.
0: I totally get it. But I also see the strangeness of the fact that everybody is out, including the trigger puller. And she's not. Like,
6: she's the mastermind.
0: She manipulated a young mind. I'm not saying she should be out. I just don't. It's an interesting question.
2: It is
0: to
2: an
0: think
2: interesting
0: about.
2: Question, right? And so I think it's an absolutely fascinating question because she was not the trigger person on this. But
0: yeah.
2: There is, like you described, the person mm-hmm. of intent kind of creating mm-hmm. and manipulate that she's being punished more.
0: Is it illegal if I empty out a Heinz ketchup bottle and put Hunt's ketchup in it? Will I be facing any legal trouble? That might not be
1: is
0: a crime.
1: From, coming from a restaurant, though?
0: I don't know. It doesn't matter yeah. because it is a crime against humanity.
2: Let's be frank, folks. There's really only, you know...
0: Heinz. Thank you.
2: That's, you know, number seven, folks.
0: Okay.
2: Number seven.
0: What, let me see here. Is there no legal expectation of, if there is no legal expectation of privacy in public, why do you recommend to post signs outside of my house for my security camera? It's two different things.
2: Right. And so, you know, if you're in a public space, obviously there's a diminished expectation of privacy. But if you're stepping onto private property and you have surveillance in effect that's going to potentially be recording their audio, then in that situation, you run afoul of potentially our wiretap statute, which is all parties must consent to the recording. And so it's just a measure of safety for you so that there wouldn't be a question later on that you were somehow in violation of that. And again, the camera actually is only part of the deterrent. The sign itself may also serve as a deterrent to keep people from coming on your property. It's like putting up a no trespassing sign. People may be less likely to act out if they know they're on video.
0: Laura.
4: Yesterday I was driving behind a large dump truck. On the back it was printed, construction vehicle, do not follow, keep back 500 feet, not responsible for any damage. Can they really avoid responsibility for any damage caused by items falling off the truck just by posting that on the back?
2: No, they can't. I mean, the fact is that they're operating in a negligent or reckless manner, and there's some sort of damage that occurs based on something flying out of the back of their truck that, unfortunately for them, they are going to be on the hook because they may have been acting in a negligent manner. Now, the question becomes if you're like tailgating them and you're creating a situation, there might be some comparative fault, but it just purely by saying I'm not responsible, that doesn't alleviate the legal obligations that you may have to the motoring public.
0: This is, it says, I replied to a post on a town Facebook page and a person apparently didn't like my reply. They then wrote commenting a bet or whatever, making a bet. $100 that I beat my wife and hurt my children. Reported it to Facebook and they won't remove it. I messaged the person and they just blocked me. Do I have any recourse?
2: So, I mean, you know, there potentially is like the question of like defamation and slander. What I would say to you is that they're very difficult cases to prove because you have to show a measure of damages. And unless you can show that somehow your reputation was affected in some monetary way, I think it'd be very difficult for a jury to find for at least a value of what that should be. They may be able to show that there is some damages, but again, the question at the end of the day is what can you be compensated for that? And I just don't know how you measure that in that situation.
0: Those town Facebook pages are poison.
2: Yeah,
0: they're absolutely poison.
2: They're toxic.
0: For all the good stuff that they can do in the town, they should just eliminate the comments. Although, you want to be able to talk about your town. You want to be able to make suggestions. But there are people that are on there every day looking for something to complain about.
2: Well,
0: and it just makes me bananas.
2: Yeah,
0: bananas.
2: It's unnecessary.
0: Okay.
4: My landlord likes to look all around my apartment, like opening and closing doors and doing stuff when he comes over to fix something. I have it on camera. Do I have any legal position to penalize him in some way?
2: I mean, it would depend on what the structure of the lease was talking about. Obviously, landlords have an opportunity under RSA 548 to enter into the premises on certain circumstances.
4: Well, if he's coming in to fix something, that's fine, right. But he's going through
2: He's going through your things, then there's a question of whether or not this... beyond the privacy measure. Yeah, no, there has to be a reasonableness test to this. And in that situation, if they're going through your personal items, then you know, that's certainly an invasion of privacy. If they're opening up doors to look into potential rooms, I don't know that it necessarily would be the same kind of degree of invasion of privacy.
3: What if they wanted to use your underwear as a Bane mask?
2: What?
6: I'm not sure Ryan knows what that is.
0: Everybody else got it.
2: What are you doing?
5: There was a bad guy in the Batman movies, and his name was Bane, and he wore something over his face. So Greg wanted to know, is it okay if you go in there with your underwear on your face?
2: You shouldn't be doing that.
0: Clearly.
2: No.
0: Clearly, that was the point.
2: Yes.
0: It was a joke to everybody else.
2: Got it.
0: Okay.
2: It's like, what is going on over there?
0: I recently received a speeding ticket. Is there anything I could do by bringing this to court? I have a very clean driving record, and driving is a part of my occupation. Is there anything I can do... or not do to taint so that it wouldn't taint my record?
2: So the first obvious question is, you know, is there a potential defense that you may have? And the state has the burden of proving the elements of speed in the circumstance. If they're not able to, then the court would find you not guilty. There are potential opportunities to talk to the prosecuting authority about maybe having the matter placed on file without a finding on the condition of doing certain things. Law enforcement agencies are willing to work with individuals that may not have a criminal record or any motor vehicle record to ensure that that remains. At the end of the day, you know, police departments want to change behavior. They don't necessarily want to hurt people. And in the circumstance where you're willing to show that you're have some remorse, you're willing to show that you're willing to do something as a kind of a measure of good faith that you're going to take this seriously, I think that's worthy of at least in a negotiation.
0: What is the status at the moment of car inspections in the state of New Hampshire?
2: You don't have to have them. You don't have to have them right now. And so it was interesting. I actually recently read the news that a court is not going to actually fine New Hampshire for being potentially in contempt of an agreement that they have with the emissions company. I have noted that there have been discussions with certain, I guess we'll call them garages, that they've seen a real drop in the number of people coming in to have their cars inspected. And the worry is, and I think it's a legitimate one, is, okay, if there's a dangerous condition on your car, are you going to make that change yourself, or are you going to put it off for financial reasons, and are you putting others at risk?
5: This law, I think, is not going to change until somebody important, a family member, gets hurt.
2: I may not even necessarily have to be someone important. I think that if they can show that there was, in fact, a duty of care that wasn't kept, then the question becomes, well, where does the state come and get involved in terms of making sure that we're all protected on the roadways? And so I understand the legislature's guidance on this, that they want to reduce fees, they want to reduce costs, they want to reduce expenses, and I'm all for that. At the same time, I think there has to be some sort of balance in terms of how individuals are held accountable for making sure that their cars are safe.
0: What if, I don't know if this is a compromise or whatever, you know, like if you have a car that is like newer than 5 years, you know, and you take it in for, you go in and they go, oh, it's all good. You knew it was all good. And you just feel like, I just dropped $100 for nothing, or whatever the price is.
2: I don't know. Are like between $25 or $35.
0: Oh,
2: yes.
0: Okay. All right. Whatever it is. And so they feel like, I think it's higher than that, but I mean, okay, that's fine. Regardless, you kind of go, I just did that for nothing. So do you think they would?
1: Well, did you do it for nothing? You get peace of mind, you know?
0: No, I know, but you know how people, you spend the money and you know your car's fine, you got tires are fine, you got 20,000 miles on the car. My point is would they ever consider cars had to be inspected after being a certain number of years old, I guess.
2: That certainly is worthy of a discussion. I just don't know that the legislature was willing to have that discussion in this term. Maybe they'll revisit it down the road, but at this point, you know, they're like, listen, you don't have to do it any longer. So we'll see how it plays out.
0: Okay. All right. There you go. Where are we at here? Okay. Yeah. I think we got time for one more. Let me see here. Look, a lot of folks, you guys are sending like really long questions, which I can't because I got to suss through them and stuff like that. Not able to do that. So if you can try and keep them shorter, it would be great. Let me see. I told you about that one. Yeah. Okay. All right. That's good. Yeah. Let me just.
4: I can do another.
0: I'm getting it from different sources. My daughter is 18, got a ticket for 5 miles an hour over the speed limit at 70 miles an hour. She was polite to the officer and paid the fine. She still has to appear in court. Could she still lose her license? This is her first offense.
2: Well, and she said 18 years old. So interestingly enough, my dad wrote the statute or was involved in the drafting of the statute called the Under 20 Law. Back in the day when we all here on the show got our driver's licenses, there were no restrictions on our ability to have a certain number of people in the car when we were driving. But now there are restrictions in terms of what you can do on a probationary license up until the age of 20. So you'd be subject to an under 20 hearing just based on the conviction. The Department of Motor Vehicles will schedule a separate hearing for which you could lose your license for 45 days on a first offense. And the court, under the judicial function, if they wanted to, they could take your license for 30 days for cause. That's unlikely to happen unless there was some unusual set of facts or circumstances. But again, you know, having a conversation with the prosecuting authority, you might be able to get some sort of agreement to have either the fine reduced or the charge placed on file, or maybe there's some defect with it that you might want to actually try the case.
0: Okay. All right, well, here you go, everybody.
2: There you go.
0: Ryan at RussmanLaw.com if
1: two
0: you want
1: S's,
0: to email
1: correct.
0: Them a question. There's two S's. S's in Russman, baby. Don't forget it. I'm going to see you into getting some ads put on the back of cruisers.
2: Yeah.
0: You know what I mean?
2: Yeah.
0: You know, see
2: Love
0: if we
2: it.
0: Can do that. Yeah. So, way to go, counselor. Thank you very much.
2: Great
0: appreciate
2: to see you all.
0: You
2: Happy seeing you tomorrow.
0: You headed to court?
2: I am. I'm on my way to Brentwood.
0: Okay, there you go. We'll tell everybody we said hey.
2: Oh, hey. Right. How you doing?
0: RussellLeBond.com is the website. Doing? All right, we're coming right back. Jimmy Dunn's going to join us. Stick around.
7: 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We'll be right back. 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
7: Here's what's up with Kelly.
0: Good morning. It's 8:30. President Trump says the U.S. has destroyed seven small Iranian vessels. Earlier Monday, U.S. Central Command leader Admiral Brad Cooper said the military destroyed several vessels that fired on U.S. warships in the Strait of Hormuz. Cooper added that he strongly advised Iran to steer clear of U.S. forces. A New Hampshire man is facing charges after a child sex sting in Vermont. The U.S. Justice Department announcing yesterday that Michael Healy Jr. was arrested last week when he showed up at a Brattleboro hotel to meet a 14-year-old girl for sex. The girl, though, turned out to be an undercover FBI agent who had been chatting online with Healy. Banning cell phones in schools has improved student mental well-being, but it has not improved test scores, new research shows. The nonprofit National Bureau of Economic Research looked at thousands of schools and found that grades and attendance have not improved. A-listers walked the red carpet at the Met Gala Monday night in New York. This year's theme was costume art. Beyonce returned to the event for the first time in a decade, joined by her husband, Jay-Z, and daughter, Blue Ivy. Notable looks from the night included Heidi Klum, who showed up as a living marble statue, and Bad Bunny, who came as an elderly man with a cane.
26: Scotty asked me, did you watch that?
0: No.
26: Never watched that. Well, stupid.
1: Just having fun.
26: No, they
1: raising
26: can...
1: money for the Museum of
26: go,
1: Art.
26: No, go, you know? No, whatever. Go do it. Hmm? I don't have to watch it.
1: No.
26: I'm all set.
5: I
26: don't want to see someone wearing a ship on their head. I'm not
5: sometimes
26: enthused by that.
5: You're very cutting edge.
26: I and never said
5: you,
26: I was
5: you,
26: cutting
5: you
26: edge.
5: You know everything that's going on, and I just figured you'd watch it.
26: I knew it was going on. I had no interest in it. That's all.
0: Red Sox get a win last night in the Motor City. Morning Buzz Sports time.
27: Hey! Right.
26: Jimmy Dunn in with us. I was talking to Kelly earlier, talking about how not being a big baseball guy now.
0: No.
26: I'm adrift.
0: Yeah.
26: I got a long period of time before I can be sail again.
0: We had a really tough week. We lost the Celtics. We lost the Bruins. We lost Jamie Ding on Jeopardy. Like everything I'm turning on the TV for is gone now.
26: Jimmy's whole life is falling down around him. It's crazy. Jimmy Ding, I saw that.
0: Did you see that guy? He went on a 25-game run. It was insane.
26: Crazy.
0: Sox beat the Tigers 5-4. Tarek Skubal, a two-time defending Cy Young Award winner for the Tigers, did not pitch. He'll undergo surgery to remove some loose bodies in his elbow. He'll be out at least a couple of months. So, Red Sox took advantage. Got a 5-4 win. Sox rookie Peyton Tolley throwing some heat. He got the win, striking out 8 over 7 innings. Jarren Duran, 3-for-5 with a 3-run home run. Sox and Tigers again tonight in the Motor City 6:40 start. Jalen Brunson scored 35. Knicks crushed the Sixers in Game 1 of their series at Madison Square Garden. Timberwolves steal Game 1 in San Antonio, 104-102. After Anthony Edwards scored 18 points in his return from injury. NHL Hurricanes have played 6 games in the playoffs, haven't lost any. They beat the Flyers in overtime last night to 3-2 to take a 2-0 series lead. In the West, the Golden Knights outlast the Ducks to take a 1-0 lead in that best-of-7 series. I think that's about... Oh, no, I had the racing story here. Derby winner Golden Tempo back at his home base in Lexington as his owners and trainer weigh a possible run in the Preakness Stakes. They haven't automatically committed to the Preakness, which is a week from Saturday. His trainer, Cherie DeVoe,
1: says the Preakness May 16th, quote, is on the table. DeVoe became the first female trainer to win the Derby.
26: Yeah, that's all well and good. I mean, obviously, seriously. But if the fact that the thing came from the back of the field in the second half of the, I mean, almost quarter of the actual track is mind-blowing. That's almost crazy.
1: I'm sure all, you know, most racing fans obviously want to see Golden Tempo in the Preakness. For Morning Buzz Sports, I'm Kelly Brown.
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8: 93 southbound traffic starts around Daskam Road. Your heavier traffic doesn't start down until Spot Pond, slow to the Zakin Bridge. 495 on the brakes from Route 114 down to 93. Route 1 southbound, still some traffic through Peabody and through Saugus. And let's see here, 95 southbound, slow starting at Salem Street. Route 3 on the brakes, 495 to Treble Cove Road. You do have a crash in the breakdown lane at Treble Cove Road. It's a three-car crash. And then a disabled vehicle at Route 129, left lane blocked. 95, we said 495 northbound slow with the Lowell connector.
1: Sunshine mixing with clouds, getting windy, high of 80.
26: Jimmy, I know you were away. You were out west, but there was a pretty big thing in the interwebs, in the world of the interwebs. Okay. Yesterday, hell froze over. You probably didn't get the word, so let me be the first to tell you.
8: I think he was his first friend.
26: Oh, yeah, you did know that.
8: Like his first friend.
26: That's right.
9: I was on the Instagram, and I went, Kelly Brown's on the Instagram? Time to get off.
8: Yeah. Did you think it was like a scam, or do you think somebody hacked him at first?
9: No, I think that probably somebody in management said, hey, everybody's got to be on the social medias, and one of you put a camera on him.
26: If by management you meant his friend Sean at a bar that plied him with three beers, then I guess, yeah.
9: Is that what happened?
26: That's exactly what I saw him
9: in the bar. I was in there. So was it Saturday?
1: I was working.
9: Saturday he was working.
8: Yes. Yeah. And then he went to the bar.
9: Saturday, Scotty texted me and said, you want to go to the Brat and get a pizza? And I went over there and Kelly Brown was there. And they were all kind of,
1: I appreciate you coming up and saying hi, Jim.
26: So all of these years where I've been saying, you know, it's part of what we do, you know, and he's like, oh, I don't do social media. And I kind of respect that. You know what I mean?
9: Yeah.
26: And I was like, I know Scotty gets mad because Scotty knows
10: he's respect for the fact that I ask you to do something and you don't. I find that to be very respectful.
26: No. What you're misunderstanding, and Kelly will back me up on this, I never asked him officially to do it. I suggested it's something that is good for the show.
9: Good for everybody's business.
26: I knew how he felt.
9: Yeah.
26: And I'm like, I understand that. And so I never said, can you please do it?
1: No.
26: I never said that.
9: Right.
26: That's fair.
9: No matter what happens, I can't imagine that social media is going to become a big part of Kelly Brown's life.
26: No. There is no scenario in which it would.
9: Right. But he's just trying to push the bus down the road a little bit.
26: Like 20-something years, 30 years into this gig.
9: Yeah.
26: Sean gives him a couple of beers, and then Sean just signs him up. And it's like, okay. It's amazing.
9: Yeah, but you know it's going to go wrong. You know he's going to
26: worry about that.
9: The phone's going to be in his pocket. He's going to hit the button at the wrong time, and he's going to be live streaming something that shouldn't be live streamed.
26: We tried to say,
8: only when he's with us.
26: Only when you're with us should you actually think about posting anything.
9: Yeah,
26: just so you know, because he doesn't care.
1: That's a must because I really don't know how to post.
26: Yeah, right.
8: You just have to hit the plus button, Kelly.
26: So yesterday we put a video up, a little welcome video, short little 15-second thing.
8: People's comments are like, it looks like he's being held hostage. Yeah. He looks so uncomfortable.
26: And I had to tell him to smile at the end of it.
9: Yeah.
26: But I think currently he sits at 2,226 followers. So there you go.
9: Of course. Yeah. You know? Just be careful, Kelly Brown. Yeah. It's a dangerous world out there on the Instaweb.
1: I'm going to go slow.
26: When he first brought it up, Kayla brought it up.
5: Next week he's selling something.

0: because I was telling stories about, you know, me coming into their world. Yeah. It went great. They were super friendly.
1: Yeah.
0: We had a I brought my wife with me. We went made a little trip out of it.
1: Mm-hmm.
0: And the day before the gig, we got there, you know, we got there a couple days early, went to Denver and saw some friends. Day before the gig, we're out in Wyoming, and we went to find some national park. And we checked this park out. It was amazing. This, the Platte River, where,
1: yeah.
0: where the, I guess, every fisherman's dream is to fish the Platte River.
1: Mm-hmm.
0: So we found the Platte River, and we're going up through, and then I take a turn, and I go the wrong way, and I'm on this road, and then all of a sudden the road goes to gravel, and then the road goes to dirt. And we are hours from anywhere, in the middle of nowhere.
1: Mm-hmm.
0: And the next thing you know, there's cows coming up to the side of the car.
1: Yeah.
0: And antelopes running across in front of us. We were on some guy's, like, giant ranch in the middle of nowhere.
1: The Dutton Ranch.
0: It was nice. It was yeah. exactly like that. And it was such an amazing experience because, I mean, they were just walking up to the car. And we
1: yeah.
0: were, and there was nothing for miles and miles and miles.
1: What
0: right?
1: was Mrs. Dunn's reaction?
0: Don't get this thing stuck. She kept yelling, don't get this thing stuck, because I had a little rent-a-car Bronco thing.
1: Yeah.
0: And she was a little freaked out,
1: yeah.
0: but then when the animals started coming up to the window, she was what, really into it.
1: Was it a ranch? It's got to be a
0: it
1: ranch,
0: It was a
1: right?
0: ranch, but it was there was a public road that made its way through the ranch because of some access.
2: You got Six Flags?
0: no, it was...
2: Great Adventure.
0: No, but there so a couple days before, I was looking up these tours where you could go out on these, you know,
1: yeah.
0: and we just ended up making our own.
1: Yeah.
0: It was hysterical. But at one point, I mean, the mud was really deep and I got the truck in four low and I'm like,
1: there's going to be trouble.
0: This is going to get sketchy. But this big, giant cow all covered in like the big furry ones, you
1: yeah.
0: know?
1: Yeah.
0: This comes right up to the windshield, just like looking at me. I said to my wife, I go, he knows how much roast beef I eat.
1: Yeah.
0: Yeah. He knows. Nice. He knows. He I could see
2: he
0: it.
2: He knows. He got an attitude.
0: Yeah.
2: Yeah. That's funny. That's funny.
0: So we went back into town that night. She was like, I'm going to have a steak. And I go, I'm not eating steak. I'm having an ugly chicken tonight, man. No way.
2: Yeah. You don't need them mad at you. That's pretty
0: yeah.
2: funny.
0: Oh, it was a blast. So what a beautiful part of the world out there.
1: Nice.
0: And went back into Denver, which is also a fun city. Had some fun there.
1: Mm-hmm. Awesome.
0: Great
1: well,
0: trip.
1: Well, welcome back. Jimmy Dunn hanging with us. We're coming right back.
3: We'll be right back. We might need you as an alibi. What? Nothing.
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12: I would like to be a professional football player. They live by a different set of rules, these football players. In a couple of weeks, when football season starts, they have something called mandatory minicamp, right? And you know what happens when you don't show up? Nothing. They get fined $14,000. $14,000 fine to a guy who makes $30 million a year for missing mandatory minicamp. I want that kind of rule in my life. I want to be able to go to my wife and say, I'm not going to your sister's for Christmas. Here's $8. I don't like it. Talk to the union. I can't help you.
13: Cleveland wakes up buzzed. It's Greg in the Morning Buzz.
14: That's a good one. Scotty bought silence for $50.
15: Right.
14: That was pretty good.
15: Yeah.
14: You know?
15: Different definition of mandatory.
16: What's it's that funny for? That you said it because just so Sunday, I was at with one kid at one location and I knew I had to pick up the other one at work. It was a situation where I was only 10 minutes away from his work, but he wasn't getting out for 40 minutes.
15: Oof.
16: So my youngest in the back says, hey, I bet if you tell him you'll pay him for this hour, he'll get out early. Sure enough, I text him, hey, can I pick you up early? No, I want to make all the money I can. What if I give you the $14 you're making this hour?
15: He's out on the curb.
16: He goes, yep, just talk to the boss. All set. I can leave. It's like, so he got in the car. I go, here's your $14. It was for me, it would have been more work and gas to drive all the way home, to spend 7 minutes at my house, to drive all the way back to where I just was. So,
15: or you would have went down the street, got the other kid a cheeseburger,
16: and yep,
15: cost you $25 while you're waiting.
16: Best $14 to spend on Sunday.
14: My, how times have changed.
15: Yeah.
14: Because my dad, there was no way my dad was going to give me money for getting out of work. He would have either said, you're getting out now, or this is, or just, you're going to have to wait, or whatever.
15: Well, my dad didn't have a phone to call me when I was at work, and my dad wasn't coming to pick me up when I was at work anyway.
14: Right.
15: Yeah. And I was getting home on my bicycle.
16: He wanted to work.
14: And what was the reason you couldn't have gone there and waited?
16: For 40 minutes. You want me to sit in my car for
14: 40 minutes is not that long.
17: You have a list of a million things you could have done.
16: It
17: No?
16: It was, so I got out of one thing at 5:10. I could have picked, and I was 10 minutes from where he was. In the meantime, I would have went all the way home. I had to cook dinner. I had a bunch of stuff. I hadn't been home in since, I don't know, 10 in the morning. I just wanted to get home, and I was like, worth the
15: $14.
16: That was worth
15: $14 to you.
16: Yeah. Went home, cooked dinner, and...
14: It's all finances.
15: Everything has a cost. Yeah.
14: I would have driven my car there and sat in the parking lot and waited 40 minutes. That's not a long time. Oh. I would have done that.
16: Yeah, that was not going to happen.
15: I would have got a cheesesteak.
16: Knowing that I had to go home and cook dinner and stuff, so wasting my time for 40 minutes?
17: Again, we're talking, we're not arguing.
14: So make soup. So get a can of soup, and that's what they have for dinner.
17: You didn't. He didn't feel weird like saying to his boss, hey, listen.
15: My mom's outside, I got to go.
16: There was three
14: people. Doesn't he work at a restaurant?
16: He was not at a restaurant. He was at his other job. Okay. He has two jobs. Right. Okay. But he's just like, he was working with two other guys, and I was like, ask if you can leave. They were like, yeah, sure. It's like, okay, here's your $14.
14: How? I don't have a problem with them getting out early.
16: 15.
15: So,
16: and
15: license,
16: he's the one that works.
15: License in about a year?
16: Yeah.
15: Yeah. The best thing I ever bought was when my oldest got old enough to have a car. The best thing I ever bought was that Honda Civic from Ernie Bach, and I said, here's this car. This is yours, but you're now in charge of making sure that your little brother gets to and fro anywhere he needs to be. And the first day that he tells me that you didn't come pick him up for something, I'm taking this car back and I'm buying that truck for me. And they were...
17: Love it.
14: You know I want that truck.
17: I want that truck.
14: So I'm telling you right now.
15: They were inside. They were perfect.
16: They have already started making plans for next year. Like, okay, Dylan, so I'll bring you to school every day before I go to school. Once a week, I'll bring you to Dunkin' Donuts, and then we'll have Dunkin's breakfast before
17: that's
16: we go to school. They've already planned this out.
17: That's awesome.
15: It's really good for them because they'll be a team.
16: Yeah. Mm. You already are.
14: And scary. So this past week, we announced, yesterday actually, we have a second round of the mother trucking giveaway.
16: Have you seen this truck?
14: A third round, actually.
15: No.
16: It is a third round, yeah.
14: Oh my gosh.
16: Valued at over $99,000. It is a Ram DC 1500, 650 horsepower.
14: Supercharged
16: Hemi.
17: It's nice. Amazing looking.
16: Greg drove it this weekend.
14: I did. I drove it. Yeah. And you know me. Yeah. I love a lot of speed and I loved it. Yeah. Oh, yeah.
16: 3.6 seconds to go from zero to 60. 3.6 seconds.
14: Dude, it was like a friggin' rocket ship.
15: Nice.
14: Like, even just when I started it up in the garage in the morning, I'm like, whoa, I hope that doesn't wake up Valerie. It was like, but then you feel like you're holding on to the reins of a giant cat.
15: Yeah.
14: It's just looking to get, like, it's crazy. I mean, I'm telling you.
17: I love it.
14: That's how it feels. Tim Foss from Foss Motors, and it's great that we're doing this. We're going to give you an opportunity for it in just a second. But he said, it's like, it drives like a race car. Mm. So you got to treat it with respect. I'm like, dude, I'm going to be respectful. Don't worry. But the 0 to 60 in 3 seconds, I could totally see it. I did not do that.
15: Right.
16: Sure.
14: But when I got in the car, when I got in the truck yesterday outside the parking lot with Laura, with Kayla and Scotty.
17: Yeah, two sets of eyes on him, watching him climb into this beast.
14: Yeah. One of these things does not belong.
15: Right.
14: But so I get in and I sit and start to rev it, you know what I mean? A little bit of rev of the engine. And I'm looking at Scotty like I'm a badass. And I think I'm going to punch it a little bit when I go to leave because, you know, it's a tight space. I punched it for like one split second and let off the gas because I'm like,
17: He's got a little bag of chips.
14: Oh, yeah. A little bag of chips falling. I didn't want chips all over the place. But the reason it is, we are going to give that vehicle away.
15: Come on.
14: It is unbelievable.
15: That's awesome.
14: Yeah, it's the Dodge, like Laura said, 2026 Ram 1500 DC650. Total badass. Thank you very much to Foss Chrysler Dodge Jeep Ram of Exeter. And we want to get you in on it. You, right now, can be the first qualifier to be part of it. So if you would like to get in on it, you got to email Laura@morningbuzz.com, your name, your address, your birthday, and your phone number. Forget any of those, and you don't even get considered for it. Okay?
15: All right.
14: So do those, and Laura will pick at random someone, and you'll be the first one in on it. Okay, you can also go to Foss Motors, right? You can go down there and do
16: there's
14: the code
16: QR
14: thing.
16: QR code, you can do it there, or you can go to morningbuzz.com for a bonus shot. Just because you enter the
14: doesn't
16: QR code
14: mean you are a qualified.
16: Online, yeah, it does not mean. I will contact you the week before if you are a finalist, and you have to be there on that Saturday that we give it away.
14: As soon as we announced it yesterday, we were getting emails saying, I'm registered. I want to register. That's not how it goes.
18: Yeah. Right.
14: You have to do it through like something like this on the air when we ask for it, or go to the website, and then if we pick you, we will notify.
16: Yeah, there's only 100 finalists, so
14: yeah.
16: Yeah, if you're a finalist,
15: pretty cool.
16: It's one in
15: it
16: one.
15: Is so wicked, cool looking.
18: That's pretty
14: it's
18: cool.
14: Badass. Totally badass. So get after it, kids. When we come back, we're rolling into the 9 o'clock hour. We've got some news we got to get caught up on. And more Hanging with Jimmy. We'll get right back to it next.
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0: Good morning. It's 9:02 sunshine, mixing with clouds, windy, high of 80. The Supreme Court says its ruling overturning the state's congressional map, a move opponents say limits a principal part of the Voting Rights Act, can go into effect now. Since the court made its initial ruling April 29th, Louisiana Republican Governor Jeff Landry has temporarily suspended the planned May primary in order to give his party a chance to redraw the maps to potentially pick up one or two seats. Gas prices continue to climb. Treasury Secretary Scott Bessent says the high prices will come down once the war with Iran has ended.
1: I am confident on the other side of this, the world's going to be awash in oil. The UAE has come out of OPEC. They're going to be pumping more. You know, OPEC just announced they're going to be pumping more. And the U.S. has record crude deliveries.
0: The average cost of a gallon of regular is just under $4.46 as of yesterday. A New Hampshire man is facing charges after a child sex sting in Vermont. The U.S. Justice Department announcing yesterday that Michael Healy Jr. was arrested last week when he showed up at a Brattleboro hotel to meet a 14-year-old girl for sex. The girl, though, turned out to be an undercover FBI agent who had been chatting online with Healy. The accuser of former Patriots receiver Stephon Diggs is testifying over his alleged assault. Jamia Adams alleges Diggs slapped and choked her during a dispute at his home in December in Dedham. Adams was working as his personal chef at the time of the assault. She says the argument was over money and tension surrounding a planned trip to Miami. Diggs has pleaded not guilty to charges of felony assault and battery, as well as misdemeanor strangulation. Morning West Sports. Sox winners over the Tigers last night in Detroit 5-4. Knicks take game one of their series over the Sixers, 137-98. I'm Kelly Brown, Morning Buzz News.
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3: Traffic. 495, you're still slow northbound and southbound by the Lowell Connector, and also southbound slow as you approach 93. Spalding Turnpike, we have road construction, roadway reduced to one lane. This is at exit 9 on the Spalding Turnpike southbound. No problems on Route 4. Let's see here. Route 1, still slight traffic. Walnut Street down to Route 99. Route 3 on the brakes. 495 to Treble Cove Road. You have a disabled vehicle at Route 129 and a crash being cleared at Treble Cove Road. 95 southbound slow starting at Main Street. That's the latest on the Morning Buzz Traffic Desk.
0: Sunshine mixing with clouds. Getting windy, high of 80.
4: I'm looking forward to this afternoon.
5: One tequila, two tequila, three tequila, floor.
4: That's me.
6: Oh.
4: Sorry. Okay, that won't be me. But we will be having some fun. It is Cinco de Mayo, so we will be out at Margarita's Mexican Restaurant in Portsmouth. And we'll be there from 3 to 5, so kind of swing by after work.
6: Today?
4: Yeah. We're going to have some some prizes and stuff like
3: what
4: that.
3: What are you doing?
6: Where they got, tacos?
4: I think they got tacos,
6: They
4: yeah.
6: got that burrito gigante?
4: Gigante? Yeah, I think so, yeah. I think they might have
3: that's
4: that.
3: What, so I already told Dylan, I'm like, I'm working 3 to 5, I won't be home until after 6. He goes, I know I'm bringing you home the big burrito. That's his favorite. He's like, if it is Cinco de Mayo and you're already at work, you're not going to have time to cook dinner. I was like, yeah, big burrito.
6: That's a good point.
4: Well, we'll be there so you can come on down and join us, hang out with us, and have some fun. We'll be playing around and just kind of chilling. So come on by and say hi.
6: I might swing by.
4: 3 to 5. Please do. Please do. It's going to be fun. So we got that coming up a little bit later today. Kayla's going to be hitting the decks down in Portsmouth on Thursday and Saturday. We got the Sirens and Shields blackjack tournament over at Revo Casino and Social House in Dover. So it's the spring tour, as Woo! We like to say. Jimmy Dunn hanging out with us. And let's do this. I know that there is a, I don't know if you knew that Shinedown is going to be playing Manchester, New Hampshire on July 20th. The band is just absolute fire. They're hitting on every single cylinder. They're pouring everything into this tour. And it's going to be great in the, by the way, air-conditioned arena, and they've got an incredible show, and we're gonna have a lot of tickets and some special things happening with the band coming up. But right now, let's get Safe and Sound. It's the newest from Shinedown on the Buzz.

0: Yeah, Shinedown, Coheed and Cambria, going to be at the SNHU Arena coming up on the 20th of July, and it's probably one of the highlight shows of the summer for me. That's because I saw him at the Garden, and I've seen him many times. We've seen him kind of through the years, and you just sit there and you watch, and you see how far they've come and what they've become, and it's fantastic. It's fantastic. The Boston Garden, they sold out the Boston Garden and the Madison Square Garden two nights back-to-back. Crazy.
1: Pretty cool.
0: Good for them. Good for them. Looking forward to that show. We will have tickets for you for that. However, we do want to back up for a second here and say congratulations because we got some of the first qualifiers for the Buzz Mother Trucking giveaway with our friends at Boss Motors.
2: Yeah, the two finalists are Brian Robinson and Patricia Collier.
0: Good for you guys. Congratulations.
2: I'll be emailing you with all the information. Remember, you have to be able to join us on Saturday, June 20th.
0: Yeah.
2: And you have to have a valid license. I feel bad for the four people that showed up last year without valid licenses, and I had to turn them away.
0: Yeah, got to have a valid license, okay?
3: Yes, so. And also, if you don't have a valid license or some sort of identification to get on an airplane, don't go to the airport, you idiots.
0: Yeah.
3: Get the hell out of the line. Who goes to the airport and goes, oh, I need an ID?
0: Yeah. Do you get the feeling, Scotty, that maybe we know somebody that that's happened to?
4: I'm guessing there's a story.
3: Yeah. Oh, I don't know anybody, just a couple of people in front of me.
0: Yeah, yeah, yeah.
3: And there should be, I got TSA pre and the clear. Yeah. I got to pay for all of that because I travel a lot.
0: Yeah, me too.
3: Then there's the regular, but there should be a third line for dum-dums.
0: Yeah.
3: And yeah.
0: I've done dumb things too, so I can't
3: I know dumb things, but like...
2: Not having
3: a license, you go... Oh, I left it at home.
0: You need it.
3: Oh, I need a...
2: For anything. Like, I feel that way when you go to a bar and like, well, I don't have my ID.
3: But
2: I don't care how old you are. You always should have your license on you. It's just something that you just have.
3: Yeah.
5: I could not agree with her more.
0: Kayla's trying to... She took a bite of something. Yeah. She's like, I got to get this out. I'm trying
5: really
0: to...
5: It's really like... I don't know how you go anywhere without your ID on you. Like, it's just there.
0: Yeah.
5: I don't know how you don't have it on you.
2: Yeah. Mm-hmm. Doesn't make sense to me.
5: And I don't get mad at people asking to see them either.
0: Yeah.
2: But no.
5: It's their job.
0: I will tell you that I switched from the old-fashioned wallet to a small...
3: Oh, you got the fancy Ridge one.
0: Yeah.
3: Well, cool, right?
0: It's so small, and it's so much better. Everything's secure in your wallet.
3: Yep.
0: It's not falling out of your pocket. But it's also much smaller, easier to take with you anywhere.
3: Yeah.
0: You know? Not that a wallet's a big thing, but I'm always putting my hand on my back pocket trying to think, you know, I got to make sure nobody can get it or anything like that. But the Ridge, you put it right in your front pocket, which is great.
3: Speaking of wallets.
4: It's so cool looking.
0: Yeah.
3: I got a wallet story. Yesterday morning, I get up. I decide to go for a big walk. I go all the way down to the main beach, and there's my favorite place in the world, Playland Arcade, open.
0: Mm-hmm.
3: Walk into Playland Arcade, and I'm going to... And I go in my wallet to get a dollar to get four quarters so I could play some Asteroids.
0: And I'm going to dig my wallet. I'll get a dollar so I can play with four quarters.
3: Two things missing.
0: Mm.
3: There's no dollars in my wallet.
0: Yeah.
5: Oh, rats. Mm.
3: There's 100. That's it. Mm. I'm not going to break 100.
0: Yeah, right.
3: Right?
0: Yeah.
3: And then you know what else is missing? Asteroids is gone. Oof. From Playland. No, don't. That's... Yeah,
0: no, that is that's got to be in every arcade.
3: No, that's the end of my world.
0: Yeah,
3: that's my childhood.
0: Yeah,
3: they should have
6: not just getting fixed or something.
3: I don't know. Maybe they're bronzing it and they're going to drop it off on my deck because I have paid for that building and that machine.
0: I don't think an arcade is an arcade without
3: an asteroids
0: in it.
3: Yeah, and my friends who own Playland have recently sold it. There is a new owner. And so if you're listening and you're the new owner and somebody told you, hey, it's going to cost you a couple $100 to fix that Asteroids machine, you better consider that.
0: Go down to Token's Tap Room. They got it, baby.
3: They got it.
0: Galaga. Yeah. They got Galaga. Oh. They got it all. Oh, yeah. It's great.
3: No, but that's a bar, right?
0: Yeah, it is.
3: Yeah, I want to play with, in an arcade. I don't want to play with drunks.
5: Are you going to say I want to play with kids?
0: It would sound a little weird.
4: Yeah.
0: It would definitely sound a little weird.
3: I want to go with his children and nobody's going to bother me.
0: All right. And now...

0: Yeah, What's the Buzz brought to you by our friends at Margarita's Mexican Restaurant. Big day today, Cinco de Mayo, and we will be, like I said, at the Portsmouth location, 3 to 5. They're open at 11:30, by the way.
1: All the locations today.
0: Be one of the first 50 to get a free T-shirt if you want to head on down there. We'll be there from 3 to 5 p.m. after work. Come by and say hi. Marge.com/Cinco if you want more information. Okay, so some of the things in the news. Emergency crews in San Francisco and Austin, Texas say Waymo robo-taxis are now causing serious problems during emergencies. They claim that some driverless cars are blocking fire stations, ignoring hand signals, and even delaying ambulances because they have no idea what to do around emergency vehicles.
2: They panic.
0: This is why I'm out.
3: Panic mode.
2: I hate the idea of imagine somebody's waiting and first responders are coming and some robot car is just sitting there in panics and doesn't know what to do.
0: Right. And the story that everybody's like, well, I don't care about it. I'll tell you what, you say what you want. This story is not going away. It's not going away. Maybe you've heard of it. The little scandal that is rocking the NFL.
4: Little ditty.
0: Mike. Diane. Married adults banging something they weren't supposed to.
4: In the heartland.
0: Mikey.
4: Gonna be a football
0: coach.
4: Diane's
0: reporter. Mikey's. It wrote itself.
2: Oh, I was worried that you got too far into AI, but I'm glad to see that you're back to the old school.
0: Yeah, not like old school, man.
2: Yeah, it's beautiful.
0: It won't go away. Like, every time I get on, you know, social media, it shows up in the feed 5-6 times, and I'm not even clicking on the stories to make it, you know, to make it appear more. It's just everywhere.
2: And now there's some speculation that she has a young son.
1: Oh, yeah.
2: And now the question is, does that young son, is his dad your husband, who is the executive at Shake Shack?
0: Right.
2: Or is that young son possibly Mike Vrabel's son?
1: Because you named him Michael and then posted a picture of him at 4 days old saying, as I look at you, I wonder how many Michaels in the
0: NFL. Right, great coaches and players.
1: Great coaches and players, like, what the? Yeah.
2: But I got a simple way to get to the bottom of this. You ask that kid what he wants for his birthday.
0: Mm-hmm.
2: If he says he wants a high-quality blender, you're good.
0: Okay.
2: You know, but if he says he's looking for a new squat rack.
0: Yeah. You know.
2: We might have a problem.
0: So yesterday I saw the headline that somebody on some television, you know, sports show, and this is, look, it's grist for the mill for writing sports posts like that, saying that Vrabel will lose his job within 2 weeks.
2: No.
0: I don't think that either, and I'm not saying I want that. I'm just saying that that's what one guy said. But that becomes, like I said, grist for the mill. Sports radio is founded on. They can't get by without it.
2: Well, what else are you going to talk about? The Bruins or the Celtics?
0: Yeah.
2: Right? Like, right now, there's nothing to talk about.
0: Yeah.
2: It's two adults that had an affair,
0: mm-hmm.
2: right?
0: Mm-hmm.
2: And in the National Football League, that's certainly not something
0: not uncommon.
2: But it's also not something that someone's going to lose their job over. And then let's say theoretically it gets so bad that they want to fire Mike Vrabel for having an affair.
0: Yeah.
2: Who's going to do that? Mr. Kraft?
0: Oh, yeah. No, you're right. No, you're right. You're exactly
2: right.
0: Come
2: on.
0: Yeah, no, I agree with you. It's just they won't let it go. And then things keep coming up. Well, she had a Spotify playlist that was, okay, whatever. But it's things like that have
1: she
0: legs.
1: She has taken herself off all social media, deleted all of her accounts.
0: Somebody else came up. Remember when they said she saved somebody, pulled some guy from a burning wreck?
2: Didn't happen.
1: Well, she saw it. She was there.
0: That smelled like a PR move that somebody told her to say.
2: Yeah.
0: And that's stupid.
2: Really dumb.
0: You know, like 2 days after it broke, she saved somebody.
2: You know what's really dumb, though?
0: Crazy.
2: Is being an NFL reporter, having an affair with a coach, allegedly, and then putting out information that would benefit that coach's team, allegedly, about a free agent. Allegedly, that's scaring off some other people.
0: Allegedly.
2: If I was that particular wide receiver in the Philadelphia area, that's the guy who's got the beef.
0: Yeah.
2: Right?
0: Yeah.
2: I mean, that's where you're messing with business, but I don't think they got anything on Vrabel.
0: This morning, news came out. It's always worrisome when you see Dolly's name in the news. She had to cancel her Las Vegas residency for health reasons.
5: Uh-oh.
0: And the thing about Dolly Parton is,
5: I think it's the medication she's taking for the problem.
0: Whatever the problem is.
5: It's affecting her.
0: But she just always sounds positive and happy and upbeat.
3: The good news is I'm responding really well to meds and treatments, and I'm improving every day. Now, the bad news is it's going to take me a little while before I'm up to stage performance level. Just think of me as like an old classic car that once restored can be better than ever.
6: I love
2: her. So positive.
0: You love her.
6: I love her.
0: You know what I mean? It's like, oh, gosh, the overdone makeup and all that stuff. It doesn't matter. It's
6: it
0: Dolly. Who cares? Exactly.
3: On a more serious note, I am truly sorry that I'm going to miss all of you that had tickets to see me in Las Vegas. Well, you get on to Vegas, and you have a big time.
6: Have a big time.
0: You go on without me.
1: No, I had a friend
0: and
1: that's
0: have
1: going.
0: A big time.
1: He texted me yesterday as soon as he got the your show has been canceled, you'll get a refund, and he sent me the picture of it. And he's like, I hope she's okay.
0: Yeah.
1: And then the Facebook post came out that it was the medication and stuff.
0: I don't even think people get mad. They just get worried when it comes to Dolly.
1: They're so worried.
0: Right?
5: Absolutely.
1: Like, still, I go to Vegas anyways. Have fun.
0: Dude, Roadkill has a Dolly Parton t-shirt.
2: Yeah. I could see that.
0: Yeah. You know?
2: I could see that.
0: He loves boobs. I mean, you know what I mean?
2: Boobs. He does. Boobs. And talent.
0: Yeah.
2: He likes talent. Yeah,
6: absolutely. Mm-hmm. Boobs
2: first. Talent. And, boobs and, first. And positivity.
6: Yes.
0: That's Scotty is his earmark.
2: He and Dolly are on the same level positivity wise.
6: A lot of people have told me, Jimmy, I am Dolly the male version of Dolly Parton.
0: Yeah. He is opening a small theme park. It's called Roadkill Wood.
2: Roadkill Wood.
6: It's gonna be right next door to get out of here.
0: It's gonna be
6: Bar and Grill.
0: It's gonna be in the hills of Barrington.
6: Yep.
0: Way out in the woods behind Califf's.
2: Yep.
0: And that's where he's going to be.
2: Yeah.
0: That's what it's going to be.
6: Yep.
0: Yeah.
2: Get out of here, Bar and Grill.
0: So, when I say Stanley, as in cups, right? I'm not talking about the fancy new cups that are all the rage.
2: Right.
0: Okay. I got the old school, the dull green working man's Stanley that could kill somebody if you hit him with it.
2: Yeah.
0: I mean, you could beat somebody to death with it. Kayla has a Stanley cup right there.
6: These are pretty solid too, but
0: they're wildly popular and wildly expensive.
2: Yes.
0: Right? But I got the old school one. I take it with me on the road trips, right?
2: I got this one from the good people at,
0: what is it? Paramount. Right off the lot.
2: Good people from Paramount Plus.
1: Did they get you on the last day or the first day?
2: That's a good question.
0: Did you get
2: first
0: a gift
2: day.
0: Bag?
2: Oh, you get gift bags every day when you're in television.
0: Really?
2: Yes, every day you go into the trailer, there's something cool.
0: Really?
2: Oh, yeah,
0: they
2: yeah,
0: just
2: yeah,
0: leave
2: yeah.
0: you just well, stuff just a leave bunch you stuff. Stuff.
6: What is like the oddest thing that you got? You're like, what am I? What's that?
2: I remember one day when I was on the McCarthy's, my co-star Kellen had a bad day. And her management, who was also my management at the time, sent her a big bouquet of roses, right?
0: Yeah, right.
2: And she goes, look who the management sent over. And I didn't get anything, and I don't want... And so I...
0: Because you had a good day.
2: Well,
0: you did what you were supposed to.
2: But I text my manager, and I go, you guys must have forgot my roses when you came by, right?
0: Yeah, right, right.
2: And the next day, there was a new set of... there was a gift basket with a new set of the Beats.
0: Oh, nice.
2: Like a $500 set of Beats.
0: Are you
2: and I was like, I was just busting chops.
0: Yeah, yeah, yeah.
2: And all of a sudden I get goodies.
0: They throw that away. They throw that away. I was listening to an interview with Aubrey Plaza.
6: Love her.
0: And she was saying it was with, I think it was on the Smartless podcast. I've been listening to that. I've been listening to The Good Hang with Amy Poehler. She's really good too. But anyway, Aubrey Plaza is saying it's stupid how they treat you on a set. How they cater to you every little need. If you want a cup of coffee, let me go get my coffee. And she's like, I can get my cup of coffee. It's right there, 10 feet away. And she talked about how all of us, and she included herself, are babied to the max when we're doing this. And she's like, I don't want that. And I don't need that. And I have never asked anybody to get me anything since.
2: Yeah.
0: Because she just like, it's ludicrous. You know,
2: when I first got on the set of the McCarthy's, they had a guy that was literally waiting for me to park my truck, right? And I have a parking spot in front of the building.
0: Yeah.
2: And I went, buddy, I don't, please. And I'm driving in every day with my son, too. And I go, we don't. And he said, you don't understand. If you don't let me park your truck, I got to go back and sit in that office all day and do nothing.
0: Yeah.
2: Please let me do this.
0: Yeah, yeah, yeah.
2: Right? So I was like, okay. He goes, please give me stuff to do. And I go, okay. Two Arnold Palmers and parked the truck. And every morning I came in, he had two Arnold Palmers and he parked the truck. And
0: that's
2: I
0: awesome.
2: Went, all right.
0: What are you going to do? What are you going to do?
2: The kid wants to be out and about.
0: Scotty would drink that in. Oh, my God.
6: Oh, that would be
0: he
6: amazing.
0: He would drink it in like it was water.
6: Awesome.
2: It does get to some people, though. Like people, start stupid. Asking for every stupid. Silly thing.
0: Yelling at people because their latte is... Shut up.
2: I've seen people upset that the little director chair didn't have their name on it.
0: Oh, my God.
1: Oh, give me a break.
0: That would irritate me to no end. And I would also punish them.
2: Yeah.
0: Like, I would...
2: The business punishes
0: them. I give them... Yeah.
2: They don't need me to do that. The business will punish them.
0: Yeah. I guess I brought up the Stanley thing because I don't have a Stanley. A lot of people have Thermos, the brand Thermos. 8.2 million Thermos bottles and food jars are being recalled after reports of permanent vision loss.
2: Yeah, I heard about this. My wife was telling me about this.
0: They're urging consumers to stop using several Thermos brand bottles and food jars over impact, injury, and laceration hazards. They're recalling 8.2 million products. If perishable food or beverages are stored in a container for an extended period of time, the stopper can forcefully eject when you open it. So when you open it, pops off, hits you in the face.
2: Isn't that science 101? When food rots inside of a thing, it pops?
0: That's like, what I heard.
2: Right?
0: I took science 102.
2: Oh.
0: I skipped right over that.
2: Yeah, you tested out a 101?
0: Yeah, but I don't know if I ever put any food in a thermos. I never did that.
6: One of the girls...
1: When I send the kids to school with soup or whatever, you put it in a...
0: Yeah,
6: one of the girls one day decided to be sneaky and put ginger ale in their thermos.
0: Mm-hmm.
6: And that thing, at lunchtime, I guess, exploded and covered like all the kids. And,
0: yeah. Did anybody see the proposal at Fenway Park the other day?
1: It didn't look great.
0: Oh.
2: I did see this. Yeah,
0: well, anything that happens on the big board and the cam, I'm suspicious of. I think it's like a plant.
6: Shh.
0: Yeah, I'm suspicious.
6: Shh.
0: Okay, but I think it's a plant because you know they're entertaining and they want every once in a while you get that weird rejection and you see the worst two actors on the planet acting it out.
2: Sure.
0: I think this one was real.
1: It looked legit. Yeah.
0: Like almost hurt to watch. So this guy's up on the monster. It looked like he was up on the monster.
1: Yeah.
0: And the guy's name was Douglas, and 35,000 spectators in Boston at Fenway Park. He coordinated with Fenway officials for a proposal on the Jumbotron. Even had her name up there. The awkward moment was recorded and amplified by Linda Henry, wife of billionaire Red Sox owner John Henry, who posted the video on social media with a caption that said, "Quieter reaction on this one. Congratulations to Sarah and Douglas." It appeared on the Jumbotron while she visibly shook her head and looked uncertain. And then he leaned in for a very kind of awkward, weird kiss.
2: Yeah. Mm.
0: My heart breaks for the guy.
1: Yeah.
0: However.
2: He dodged a bullet.
6: How do you not know?
2: He dodged a bullet. Come on.
6: How do you not know?
0: That's what I'm saying. Like, no, see, like, he didn't read the room. You know what I mean? He was hopeful. But nowadays, you got to be sure if you're going to do something in public.
2: Especially,
1: hates baseball, didn't want to be there to begin with.
0: Yeah. She didn't seem very happy. Someone could be heard saying in Henry's recording of the toe curling incident, she says she doesn't look very happy. So it's
5: she
0: kind of
5: appeared to respond, "I don't know."
0: Yeah.
5: When he asked her.
0: Yeah. Oh.
2: It is suspicious because.
0: Don't put him up on the big board.
2: But also, if you have that kind of social media power, if that thing goes south, maybe you don't post that.
0: No, why would they do that? I'm not a big fan of the Red Sox ownership in general. It was a stupid move done by the wife of the owner. Stupid move.
2: Yeah.
0: Because she saw it. They wanted hits.
2: Well, listen, what else are they going to do? They're not going to show baseball.
0: That's true. It's true. So, anyway.
6: That's awesome.
0: Jimmy's hanging out with us. We're coming right back. Stay with us.
7: We'll be right back. See if you can hold your breath. Warning, do not hold your breath. Come on, no. You can do it. No.
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0: chance to see the Buzz in action, go to YouTube and search Morning Buzz NHTV. And now it's back to the Buzz.
1: I just got a notification that, I got a notification last night that apparently someone spent $4,000 at Walmart. On my account. I don't have one. I got a notification just now that my package is arriving. Click here to find out more. No, not going to do that.
2: You don't have a package.
1: Don't have a package. Got another notification the other day from my daughter saying that she had lost her license because it fell in the water and she needed for me to click this link.
3: She lost her phone.
1: Oh,
3: and
1: yeah,
3: you were
1: going
3: to go get a new phone. And I thought,
1: whatever.
3: She was probably fishing. I thought it might be real. He's like, no, it wouldn't be my daughter.
1: Not real.
3: I was like, okay.
1: Not real. She's probably still
3: But you guys are on the same phone plan.
2: Yeah,
3: but
2: send me Apple gift cards right away.
1: She's probably still in a stream as far as I know. I haven't heard from her, so I don't know. But I mean, I don't know. They are as crafty as it is. It is unbelievable. And then you try to trace, you try to think, okay, what did I fill out in which they got my email address? It doesn't matter because you do something legit and they're selling it. And the next thing you know, you're getting, hey, would you like to take a survey? And I want to respond, kiss my ass. I just, you know what I mean? Or vulgar thing. Just reply, stop. I believe when I reply, stop, that you're selling it to other people.
2: Yeah. Of course.
1: Yeah. Yeah, you know what I mean?
2: It counts as a click. It's an interaction. It's just like the social media.
1: I want a program that prevents anything I don't know or have a relationship from even ever reaching me.
2: Yeah.
1: Period. That's where we're at.
2: I have an 88-year-old mother-in-law that calls my wife with every one of these and goes,
1: yeah,
2: do you think this one's real? None of them are real. Hilda, lock it down.
4: Mm. Lock it down.
2: No one's sending you anything. No one needs you anything.
1: Valerie's on the couch. She's behind me to my left. I'm sitting there at the desk, and she says, hun, and I turn and I look at her. She goes, did you spend $1,200 yesterday at the Apple store? And I just tilt my head. I'm like, no, dear, I did not. She goes, okay. I'm like, delete. You know what I mean?
2: Don't engage.
1: It's crazy. Yeah. Don't even, and you want to respond and tear them a new one, but then you're just tempting the devil, it seems like.
2: They don't even care. It's laughable. I get a phone call yesterday. Hey, this is from the patent trademark office. And I go, no, it's not.
1: Yeah.
2: Click.
1: Yeah. Beekeeper. Man, that's all I got to say.
2: Yeah.
1: Jason Statham, Beekeeper.
3: Haven't seen that one yet.
2: Oh, it's good.
4: It's very good.
3: Yeah.
2: It's good. I saw, and I'm so far behind on this. I've never watched any of the John Wick. I'm just not a big MMA guy.
4: Yeah.
2: Right?
4: Yeah.
2: So I'm on the airplane. I'm on the airplane, and I'm like, I'm going to watch John Wick. And I watched the very first one.
1: Yeah.
2: And
1: it's good.
2: Well, at about 12 minutes in, I'm all amped up on the plane, and about 12 minutes in, on the plane, I go, oh, John Wick's going to kill all of you. And my wife's like, hey, honey, calm down.
4: Those are great movies.
2: Oh, so
5: yeah, that
2: good.
5: First one caught me off guard at the beginning there. That was not a cool start.
1: Yeah, you did
5: to
1: not
5: movie.
1: Expect it to be about that.
2: Oh,
5: no.
2: Man.
5: But yeah, I'd kill them all, too.
1: Yeah, that was the anger that fueled, you know, much of it.
2: Yeah,
1: I will
2: but
1: say,
2: don't yell that out on a JetBlue plane.
1: John Wick 4 was on the other day, and the whole thing looked like a fantasy movie set.
4: Oh, fantastic.
1: It was burning sunrises and sunsets all day long, you know, and I don't know. It just got to be too much. But I love the original one and two.
4: They're all fantastic.
1: I like The Equalizer, you know, one, two, and three with Denzel.
2: Great.
1: You know, you give me a revenge movie, I'm in.
2: Yeah.
1: I'm in.
2: Well, we were on the flight back home, and my wife goes, you going to watch John Wick 2? And I go, nah, probably not. She goes, all right, well, if you do, you keep it down.
1: Yeah.
3: keep it down.
1: Don't yell that on the plane. Don't yell that on the plane.
4: Keep it down.
1: Coming up after the show, we got the Buzz 24/7. And Jimmy's going to hang out with us, I think, actually.
2: I am.
1: So we'll be doing that. And later today, 3 to 5, we'll be at Margaritas, as we told you, in Portsmouth for Cinco de Mayo. We are also doing this thing called the You Pick It Ticket. And you know, it's over now, but Live Nation was offering this deal where you could get tickets all across the country for $30.
3: Oh, it doesn't work today?
1: Well, I thought you said it ended on
3: Tuesday.
1: Oh, so it ends today?
3: Yeah.
1: Okay.
5: Yeah, I think today's last.
1: I bought tickets to a show in Boston to see the Adam Ezra Group. I could have got them. I could have got them for free. Didn't.
2: Yes.
1: You know why? I invest.
2: You support the artists.
1: The talent and the artists, yeah. So, but I got a deal because I got tickets for $30 each.
2: Yeah.
1: And that's
3: good. Yeah, you're still good all day today.
1: House of Blues on July 20th.
3: June 20th.
1: June 20th, excuse me.

0: announced the tour, him and Jelly Roll, and people were looking at the you know, the seats, and there was a million seats available, and then they canceled the first part of the tour. Now, and that's where speculation comes from, the fact that they backed out because of those early shows, because they weren't selling.
1: I'm going to be honest with everybody right now. It's slow out there because people don't have money.
0: Yeah.
1: The economy is really bad, and people are holding on to their money. And that's why when you see something like this, when you see, we had this discussion the other day, when you see a $30 ticket and that's an all-in ticket, fantastic,
0: yeah,
1: man.
0: Yeah, there's no charges on top of that.
1: Yeah, and this is all, that is all good, man. Get people to come out. Get people to come out.
0: Agreed. 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
0: Limited tickets are available.
2: I see what he did there.
0: Yeah, limited tickets are available. So,
1: speaking of that, June 4th at LaBelle Winery.
3: Limited tickets?
0: Limited.
1: There are a limited number of tickets left to see your buddy Jimmy Dunn June 4th at LaBelle Winery.
0: I got a text from someone who was saying that they went to the Liberty House show, the benefit you did over the weekend, said it was a fantastic set, and you really delivered the goods. They were very excited. So Jan said, thank you for a great night.
1: As sincerely as I can say this, God bless the people of the Liberty House. They're doing great things over there, and they're taking care of good people, and I was really moved.
0: Yeah, they go. All right. Coming back into the home stretch we go. 888-556-7625. We want the You Pick a Ticket.
4: 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Ooh. Oh, God, here it comes. Be right back.
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1: Thank you very much, ladies and gentlemen. Kelly Brown, Kayla Windsor, Scott McMullen, Laura Boyce, Jimmy Dunn,
2: Gregory Von Kretschmar.
1: Just Gregory Kretschmar is fine. No Von. I don't normally do this, but I think you'll all understand when I do it and then say why I do it. I just got a text saying, Kretschy, I heard that there are limited tickets available for the Glenn Miller Orchestra show that I'm playing in tomorrow, 7 p.m. at the Cabot Theater in downtown Beverly. That's from Dan Dan, the number one fan. So when Dan Dan, the number one fan, says he's got a gig.
3: What is this movie? Do you know?
1: Oh, this is from a million movies.
3: Oh, but this one, it reminds
1: Swing
3: me of
1: Kids.
3: One. Nope.
4: Okay. I got it. Yeah, no, it's from
1: Indiana Jones.
4: Swingers.
3: Nope. No, that's not what I'm thinking of either.
1: The Glenn Miller story?
2: I'm kind of... What was the one about Robert De Niro's The Bus Driver?
3: A League of Their Own, I'm thinking of.
1: Oh, yeah. Probably from Dan in Real Life. Dan, the number one fan. No, I know that. You're right.
3: Yeah,
1: in the
3: League
1: dance
3: of Their
1: scene.
3: Own. That's all I can picture is them getting on and off the buses. And
1: The problem is that I'm so ancient, I have many more references for the Glenn Miller Orchestra than, say, someone
3: that first pops in my mind.
1: Yeah. But
4: the problem on my end is that was a movie about a bunch of chicks playing baseball.
1: Yeah.
4: So I didn't get very far into it.
2: Jimmy, I don't understand. Where's the kitchen?
4: I know. It sounds odd. I like baseball and I like chicks.
1: Yeah.
4: But somehow you put those two together in a movie.
3: Doesn't work.
4: For those reasons, I'm out.
3: Yeah.
1: It's a good movie. It's a good movie.
4: Sure it is.
1: And you know what? I watched that movie and Rosie's funny. Rosie's funny.
2: Movie. Very funny in that
1: movie. Yeah, you know? And, yep. And now, and I don't know if you follow her. And
2: no,
1: I see
2: I
1: her from time to time. All right. And look, I'm not getting into whether, I know people have their problems with her, but she's in Ireland now. She moved her whole family to Ireland.
2: Mm-hmm.
1: And I obviously have fallen in love with the place.
4: Sure.
1: And I get there's another person I was watching that is not famous that picked up her family and moved from, I think, New England, moved three people, picked up and moved to Ireland. And it's like all these people are going there. And what they're finding out is that it's beautiful. People are lovely. It's a much calmer way of life. Mm-hmm. But it isn't easy.
4: Right.
1: You know what I mean? Like,
4: sure.
1: Did you think you were going to go over there and it was going to, you were on Easy Street? Because, you know, but it, yeah, they have their struggles over there with the economy and stuff like that.
4: Of course,
1: but
4: everyone does.
1: If I had to pick another place in the world to live, I'd pick Ireland. 100%. Pick it right now, today.
4: And if you, hold on. Any place in the world?
1: Another place other than the United States of America.
4: You can go anywhere in the world and live there.
1: Yeah.
4: And you'd go Ireland?
1: I would.
4: Wow.
3: I think I'd be depressed with all the weather.
5: No, the Gulf Stream is warm no matter what. It's not warm island
3: but
5: warm,
3: but it's gray.
5: But it's never freezing cold.
3: I don't
5: either.
3: Like the color gray.
5: And how many sunny days did you get, Greg?
4: I'm with you.
3: That would really weigh on me. I know it's Roadkill's favorite color is gray.
1: My friends Greg and Rachel just got back, and they had nine straight days of sun.
5: I had mostly sunny when I went.
1: You know?
3: Yeah.
4: I'm sure it's wonderful, but have you ever been to St. Pat's?
1: We had some gray days.
3: I'm with you. Let's go to an island. Let's go
1: Kayla, anywhere in the world, you get to move tomorrow to live. You and Cass, any place on planet Earth. And I said Earth.
6: I don't even know how to answer that question.
1: Mm.
6: She would want to go somewhere warmer. I'm down for a little bit warmer. I don't know. Maybe forget it. Well, let's go Australia. I just go far.
1: You could go Australia.
6: Let's just go somewhere else.
1: Yeah, but just don't go near the Great Barrier Reef. They got a lot of sharks down there.
6: Feels like that's a long swim, so I won't.
1: On the northern part of Australia is New Zealand, and that's where they filmed a lot of the Lord of the Rings stuff was filmed there. That's all green and mountainous.
4: Yeah.
1: So, I mean, you know.
6: New Zealand's a good beautiful choice, there. Too.
1: Scotty, any place in the world?
2: Japan.
4: Ooh, wow. I like that answer.
3: That's one of my sons. He wants to go there.
2: I find it just interesting. The culture, the food.
3: It's beautiful.
5: And you speak fluent Japanese.
3: I don't think you would like half the food. I have a friend that just traveled there, and I watched the blogs that he was doing. He went there for 3 weeks, and I don't know.
1: I agree.
3: I think
4: the food's amazing.
3: I would.
1: Not saying you're wrong.
3: I think we would like it.
6: I would not eat well there.
4: Oh, yeah.
3: He would not.
1: Not adventurous.
4: Yeah, because they don't have chicken fingers.
1: Yeah.
6: Yeah.
4: Well, I bet they do.
1: Yeah. They might have tempura, maybe.
3: Yeah.
4: Chicken tempura.
1: Yeah.
3: He would eat that, maybe.
7: Yeah. No, I've always found it interesting.
6: I would like to visit.
3: Parker wants a vacation.
4: We went there for 10 days, and I had in my wallet, because I don't eat seafood, I didn't know the word for chicken. My wife would eat any kind of seafood, whatever they had. Yeah. So I had a picture in my wallet of foghorn leghorn. I am not mad. And I would go, because I'm trying chicken. However you want to prepare chicken.
1: Right.
4: And you know what I found out after 10 days? You know what the Japanese word for chicken is?
1: No.
4: Chicken.
1: Nice. That's good. Kelly, anywhere in the world.
5: I told you, Ireland. I'd go with you.
1: I'm with you, buddy. You know?
7: You need a ride to the airport, Kelly. Let me know.
5: Scotland is number two.
1: I'd want a rock wall around the yard. You know what I mean? Oh, yeah. Jeez, I can't even.
4: Maybe a moat? You got moat money?
1: I don't have moat money.
6: He has a moat.
1: No, I don't. But anyway, all right.
3: Oh, give me a beach and sand, blue skies.
6: I'm in on the Australia. I need
3: warmth. Give me an island.
4: Did you hear about Jimmy? He sunburnt himself to death.
1: Kayla.
4: That's it. Show's over.
1: Kangaroos. You got to watch out. No. They're not
6: koalas?
1: No. Koala's fine, but a kangaroo. Yeah. Kangaroo's the devil. The devil. Sorry.
7: That animal is just evil looking.
1: Oh, my gosh.
6: I think it's so cute.
7: You think it's cute because it has a pouch. That's where it puts your insides. To bring it back to
1: your inside.
6: Listen, if I'm already dead and it needs to feed its little baby,
7: Joey,
6: that's fine.
4: Saving your intestines.
7: When you see those videos of like the guy riding in the car and he looks out and his dog is getting beat up by one of those things.
1: Or best video.
7: Held under the water.
1: Best video ever made was the guy who got out of the truck because his dog was being held by a kangaroo.
4: Yeah.
1: He was going to choke the dog, and the guy walked over and punched the kangaroo in the face.
4: Yep.
1: And he didn't know what to do. And the guy's like ready to box and just stands there. The guy walks off with his dog. Greatest video ever.
4: That's awesome.
1: But anyway, all right. Kids, it's time to hit this button because we got to go.
8: It ain't over till the fat lady sings.
9: I think it's over, baby. I think Mama be done singing.
8: The fat lady has left the building.
1: There you go. We will be.
7: And the kangaroo.
1: It's the best.
7: That video was so good, we had to watch it again.
1: It's the best. It is the best video ever.
7: The kangaroo's got no neck.
1: All right. Well, anyway. Oh, it's the best. It's the best. And remember, kids, as we. We always tell you.
10: Day off the week.
1: There you go. We'll see you tomorrow. I'm just kidding. You don't have to stay off if you don't want to. All right. See you tomorrow. 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

Xerox Station, 100.3 WHEB. What's going on, guys? It's Kayla, a little after 10 o'clock on Double Shot Tuesday. We are commercial-free after the buzz. Happy Cinco de Mayo to you. We are so excited. The buzz is going to be hanging with you later this afternoon at Margaritas in Portsmouth. We will be there from 3 to 5.

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Especially with a double shot. 100.3 WHEB, The Rock Station.

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Why not, right? It's all thanks to Fimble Garage Doors. Your keyword is grand. Enter that in now.

0: If you didn't listen to Greg in the Morning Buzz today, you may not actually be awake yet. Come on. Wakey, wakey. 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

Nothing ruins your Friday like realizing it's only Tuesday. Hey! 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

0: 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Enter it now.
1: Hey, it's Greg from The Buzz. You got something to say? Can you say it in just one sentence? Well, we do something for you called What's Your Point on Monday. 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

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Yay! 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

The Rock Station 100.3 WHEP. What's going on? It's Kay. Hope you're doing well. Cinco de Mayo. We are commercial free after the buzz. Celebrating the 5th of May later this afternoon. We want to see you there. Margaritas in Portsmouth 3 to 5 this afternoon. Come on out. We got stuff to give away. Margaritas has some prizes too. It's going to be fun.

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0: 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We announced it yesterday morning. We are very excited. 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We're excited to give it away. 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

0: Tuesday is really just a Monday dressed up like a Tuesday. Except we got double shots. 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

three horrible facts. Today is not Friday. Tomorrow is not Friday. Even the day after that is not Friday. Here's a terrific fact. Today is Tuesday. Double shots. Woo! 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

0: Tuesday. Yay! 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
1: Hey, it's Greg from The Buzz. You got something to say? Can you say it in just one sentence? Well, we do something for you called What's Your Point on Monday. One sentence to get it off your chest. It's What's Your Point, and it's brought to you by Mitchell's Fresh. The point is, there's no better fresh salsa around, and it's made right here in New Hampshire. Check them out.

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0: Tuesday is really just a Monday dressed up like a Tuesday. Except we got double shots. 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

Today is not Friday. Tomorrow is not Friday. Even the day after that is not Friday. Here's a terrific fact. Today is Tuesday. 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

0: if it's Tuesday or just the second Monday.
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1: Hey, it's Greg from The Buzz. You got something to say? Can you say it in just one sentence? Well, we do something for you called What's Your Point on Monday. One sentence to get it off your chest. It's What's Your Point, and it's brought to you by Mitchell's Fresh. 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
0: Happy Cinco de Mayo. We're Margaritas here in Portsmouth. We're down here. Kelly and Roadkill are getting arrested, I think.
1: I don't think that's true. That's not accurate.
0: It's a good rumor, though. It's a good rumor. No, everybody's here. Laura's having some fun. Kelly and Roadkill are having some fun. We're doing a little live thing on the radio, buddy.
1: And you're not getting a new shirt.
0: So come on down. We're going to be here until 5 o'clock. Come on down, have a drink, relax, grab some nachos.
1: And if you can't get to Portsmouth, all of the Margaritas locations are giving away a ton of stuff, too. So just get to a Martin's today, all right?
0: Yeah, go and celebrate Cinco de Mayo. Thanks for coming down to Margaritas. We're here till 5. Come and see us in Portsmouth from the Morning Buzz on 100.3 WHEB.
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0: It's Doug and Jen on 100.3 WHEB.
1: I've had this be said. It sometimes old people say it, but I have friends who say it too. You know, just don't make sure that guy or that woman is not at my funeral. I hate them. I don't want them there. And I think about that.
0: Why would you care?
1: Well, I don't know that I would. I wouldn't care.
0: Yeah, you did.
1: Listen, if I can make someone sit through my funeral, that's a win if I don't like them. Funerals are a drag.
0: Yeah.
1: But I would say that if you were the person who was told, don't let that son of a bitch in my funeral, and then you're like, all right, well, now you're dead, and it's your funeral, and here he is. Now I got to go and say, you can't be here?
0: Mm-hmm.
1: Or do you just let him in and go, she's dead. What's the difference?
0: That's terrible.
1: Would you be able to go, you can't come? You can't come in here?
0: Yeah.
1: You're not allowed in? Get him out! Like, well, how do you do
0: imagine
1: that?
0: Imagine having a bouncer at your funeral.
1: Yeah, I mean, I think that my funeral is, I would doubt, be well attended.
0: If there was a funeral that I was planning to go to and they said, listen, they said you can't go, I'd want to go so bad.
1: Would you?
0: I would go in costume.
1: Really?
0: Yeah,
1: I'd go. I would be, thank God that I didn't have to go.
0: Then I'd go and I don't know. There'd be problems, I think.
1: Really?
0: Yeah. I'd flip the casket.
1: Oh, do it. Yeah. That's awesome.
0: I'm like, oh, that person doesn't want me here. I'll show them why.
1: I think asking someone to do something weird at your funeral is fun. Like, I think that would be good. I told you I wanted to have my friend hurl himself on the casket and scream, why?
0: But I'm not allowing you to be buried in a casket, just so you know.
1: I'm not going
0: to
1: be buried in it. You just do a rental just for this showing.
0: Yeah.
1: The display.
0: I'll get one from Costco for you. Those are the cheapest ones.
1: When I was younger, what I wanted to do was have an Irish wake style thing at a bar, like a favorite bar.
0: Okay.
1: And be sitting in a chair,
0: mm-hmm.
1: upright.
0: Yeah.
1: And everybody
0: full rigor.
1: Sit on my lap and have a picture taken with me. Polaroids for everybody, little frames,
0: very
1: little commemorative
0: nice.
1: Frames.
0: Sure.
1: You know, I figure if you do it quick enough after the embalming, you know, you probably don't smell all that bad. Would you sit on my dead lap?
0: No.
1: No?
0: No, I don't
1: And I would
0: so.
1: Make sure I'd say, listen, I want you to do me a favor.
0: Yeah.
1: You got to use a little extra of that embalming fluid in Mr. Happy.
0: Yeah.
1: I want it to be uncomfortable for everyone who sits on my lap.
0: I don't think anybody would sit on your lap. I'm so sorry. No.
1: Good and drunk? Like if you got, like, let's say you had 3 drinks.
0: Then maybe.
1: Maybe.
0: 3 to 4, yeah. Yes. 5, maybe I'll be sick.
1: And then you'd be sick on me. I thought it'd be entertaining for people. But I haven't been to a fun funeral. I don't think ever.
0: Yeah, that's. I always wanted the New Orleans one where they do Treme, you know.
1: You get that band.
0: That's right.
1: Dixieland.
0: Yeah.
1: I like that.
0: Right? And then that's fun. And then you don't get in a line of cars and block the freaking highway for an hour.
1: You just block it with people and a horn section? That's not any better.
0: We'll walk around a circle. You know what I mean? We'll rent out the high school track and we'll walk around a circle.
1: My great-grandfather's funeral, I remember the hearse got a flat. And I mean, it was tilted. Like it was real. I was like, oh, so we all had to stop all the cars.
0: Yeah,
1: and that
0: I'm sorry.
1: Thing, change a flat
0: I'm
1: tire.
0: I'm done with that. Yeah. I am totally done with the whole funeral procession line. Come on, guys. We all have GPS. Let's not screw up the roads for people.
1: Maybe you put the dead body, right? Dead body upright, kissing booth. And then just a garbage bag and do whatever afterwards. No casket. None of those weird smelling buildings. I don't like those. Those are a little weird.
0: Those are the best.
1: Yeah, I don't know. Too much flowers. I don't like even when I smell flowers outside,
0: snacks.
1: I'm like,
0: I'm always starving when I get out of them.
1: I could have a bowl of snacks, bucket of popcorn on my lap. Who knows? Anything is possible.
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0: Tuesday is really just a Monday dressed up like a Tuesday. 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

0: Today is not Friday. Tomorrow is not Friday. Even the day after that is not Friday. Here's a terrific fact. Today is Tuesday. Double shots. 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

0: It's Doug and Jen on 100.3 WHEV.
1: Oh, I don't like it. We talked about that cruise. It's just getting worse. Well, these people have the Hantavirus.
0: Originally they had said, you know, like it's Hantavirus, which is something that has passed through rodents,
1: yes,
0: right?
1: Yes, yes.
0: Now they're saying that that is not the strain that these people have. It is a strain of the Hantavirus. It's called the Andes virus. It's only found in the mountains of Argentina and Chile. Now, it just so happens that this weeks-long cruise started off in Argentina on March 20th. So that's what these people have, the Andes virus. It's got a 40% mortality rate.
1: And it's transmissible by humans.
0: Oh, yeah.
1: Is it just human, like, feces? How does that work?
0: It just says person-to-person contact.
1: You're too close to people on a cruise ship.
0: Unbelievable. Imagine getting on that cruise. Also, it's like a 3 or 4 week long cruise.
1: Yeah, they had videos of people who were crying because no port will take it.
0: Right.
1: Well, which makes sense.
0: Exactly. So they've got some, they do have like people in full like suits.
1: Hazmat suits. Like.
0: Yeah, it looks like people from the World Health Organization or something like that. They are getting some help. But again, like they're off the coast of Cape Verde. So that's off of Africa, right? So they're just sitting there and they can't get into any port. There are people that are not sick that are scared to death because they don't want to get sick, but they're not letting them off the ship. So I don't know, even I'd be freaking out.
1: Yeah,
0: I have to be honest.
1: We talked about this yesterday and someone emailed me because I was talking about they put the bodies in the freezer.
0: Yeah.
1: And they said, listen, the cruise ships have morgues. And if they get filled up, you know it, because then you get free ice cream. Because
0: Ew.
1: They got to take all the ice cream out of the freezers.
0: Ew.
1: So if you're getting a lot of free ice cream on a cruise, probably a lot of dead people.
0: I wouldn't be going anywhere near other people. If there was even a chance that somebody was about to pass off some sort of disease like that, I'm all set.
1: Absolutely. And I think that this is a definite. If I were on a cruise, it would have been because I were talked into the cruise by someone. And so that person would be on the cruise with me.
0: Yeah.
1: And it would be a nightmare.
0: You
1: for
0: just throw them overboard.
1: Oh, I would be torturing them the entire time. You bring me on the rat cruise. Thanks a lot. I'm going to get hunted.
0: It's not the rat.
1: It's human rats. That's what these people are. They've just become human rats because that's what it originates from. And then it becomes transmissible.
0: So it mutates from the regular Hantavirus to this Andes
1: I would
0: virus?
1: Think so. Listen, what do I know about any of this? I didn't even know there was such a thing until that Gene Hackman passed away. So I would be very upset. And I would be understanding of the fact that they don't want to let me off in their port.
0: Right.
1: Because then I spread it to a city.
0: Well, that's what happened with COVID, if you recall, back in 2020.
1: A lot of people got stuck on cruise ships.
0: For a long period of time.
1: Yeah, I mean,
0: weeks.
1: Yeah.
0: Weeks.
1: Imagine being sick on a cruise ship. It's got to be terrible.
0: The worst.
1: Especially with something that is likely going to, you know, be not good.
0: I'd jump and just swim.
1: Yeah. See how far you can make it.
0: Yep.
2: Wait, did you hear? Try

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1: What's going on over there, buddy?
2: Oh, shut up.
1: No, you,
3: I've never done this.
1: Yeah.
4: Kelly has literally never done this.
1: I don't even know how you do it.
2: I don't know.
4: How you existed.
3: I mean,
4: how feasibly, throughout this period
1: feasibly
4: of time
1: everything
4: it.
1: Should be backwards.
4: And didn't right, you, like to, you should be walking a different direction.
3: Didn't you have to go earlier?
4: That's what
3: this
4: I'm
3: morning?
4: Saying.
1: But you don't realize when Greg goes to the bathroom, he gets totally nude. A lot of people don't realize that.
4: Fold this robe.
1: So you go in there and it's folded neatly, which I guess, I don't know what
4: it's
1: that
4: polite.
1: Means.
2: I don't
1: he's
2: have
1: very,
2: to.
1: He's very, very polite. So if he does a one or two, he's totally nude.
2: I don't have to answer any questions. I didn't have to say a word. It's been a long week. I'm exhausted. I get up at 3:15 in the God-said morning, okay? And I'm sitting there and I put my hands in my pockets and I'm like, his pockets are pretty shallow.
1: His pockets feel weird.
2: And I'm sitting there, I'm like, wait a second. So I put my hands around to the back and I put them in the back pocket and the pockets back there are really deep. And then I bring my hand around to the front to feel the zipper, and there
1: so
2: is none.
1: Bad, bro. Now here's where I get
2: I'm
1: so
2: wearing
1: confused.
2: My pants backwards. I've been wearing my pants backwards all day
1: since 3:15.
2: Since 3:15 this morning, when I slid them on in the dark, did not know.
1: Is there a belt?
2: So
1: is your belt
2: yes.
1: buckle?
3: But again, didn't you have to pee? At
2: yeah,
3: time?
2: I did.
4: No point. You need to drink more water.
2: I did. I had 2 minutes. It was during a break. I did not have time.
1: I know firefighters I mean? That get their clothes on.
2: That
1: right.
2: was it. I put them on backwards this morning. I didn't notice because I'm busy.
4: I had a lot okay. to do.
2: And I didn't. I wasn't thinking about. I never put something in my pockets. The only put in my pockets is my keys. That's it. As soon as I did it, everybody was in the room, and I'm like, I can't not say. I could have easily ducked into a dark
1: yes,
2: room
1: yeah.
2: and
1: sure.
2: done it.
1: Yes,
2: but you can't.
1: No, you
2: gotta take
4: gotta
2: the
4: own
2: hit.
4: It. Yeah.
2: And I just sat there, and so I admitted it. Kayla goes, Erica, bring the phone.
4: Which also was rude of me to yell at you.
2: Yeah, yeah, yeah.
4: I'm sorry.
2: So
4: I apologize.
2: Immediately, it's now being recorded, and I'm being called out, and I've got, and I know it's going to be on the internet within minutes. Within minutes.
4: Done.
2: Okay, this is my life. It's all right. It is what it is.
4: It's funny. I didn't notice, but then once you pointed it, like I sort of noticed it. I was like, oh, it does look.
2: Here's why
4: a
2: you wouldn't notice
4: funky.
2: Is because the usually in the winter stuff I wear would
4: it's
2: hang
4: longer.
2: Down a little bit
4: yes.
2: below there longer, right?
4: Yes.
2: You know, so you wouldn't have noticed.
4: And
2: I didn't notice. You know, I wasn't reaching from a zipper playing with myself like Scotty does all day. He would have noticed
4: hey,
2: pronto.
4: Hey,
2: because he's touching
4: man.
2: It all
1: oh,
2: the time.
1: I see. There we go.
2: You're touching it
1: go.
2: All the time.
1: There we go.
2: Winky dink. Anyway,
1: this guy can't keep his pants on right.
2: It's true. I, where do I go from here?
1: Like, where do
4: I just say home feels like the only
1: no,
4: answer.
1: No, a home.
3: I knew you were going to say it.
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0: Tuesday isn't that bad. 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

0: 100.3 WHEB. It's Doug and Jen. The Buzz Open presented by Sakosha Electric. I like to say it like I'm Canadian. Sakosha now. It's going to be happening Monday, June 8th. It's just around the corner.
1: Nippo Lake, right?
0: Yes.
1: Yeah, it's a great golf course. It's a fun event.
0: Yes, it is. And by the way, part of the proceeds benefit Lend a Helping Hand. 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
1: Chad Talks, know what's up. How you guys doing tonight? Checking in, Rock. Thanks to you on a Tuesday evening. Hopefully it was a good day for you, man. Or if you're just getting started, thanks for rocking with us tonight. Happy Cinco de Mayo, and also happy Revenge of the Fifth. Yeah, Star Wars stuff still rolling this week. They're trying to take up 2 days in May now.

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1: Ted Tyson, you see McDonald's is phasing out the self-serve soda fountains at their restaurants around the country. 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

0: 100.3 WHEB, the rock station. Ken Tyson, thanks for hanging out tonight. A big congrats going out to Mary, who picked up $1,000 Rock the Bank cash this week. She knew exactly what she's going to do with it.
1: I am going to get my special items out of the pawn shop.
0: Right on. That's one thing I never thought of doing with an extra $1,000. But you win, you can do whatever you want to with the money. 9 a.m. tomorrow. Next shot at the cash.

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